0: Rather, one bike is understood to have been capable of going as fast as 90 kilometres an hour, while others had been modified to exceed the 25 kilometre an hour speed limit. An arson investigation is underway in Sydney's west after a fire broke out inside a carport. Emergency services extinguished two burning vehicles before the flames could spread to an adjacent home at Canleyvale. Officers have established a crime scene. A jerry can was found nearby. New forecasts show 62,000 fewer homes will begin construction in the next 5 years than previous estimates. Master Builders data projects numbers across all areas of construction will fall compared to the March projections. Chief Executive Danita Warne says the forecasts paint a bleak picture for the sector.
1: We committed with the government in 2022 to the Housing Accord target of 1.2 million homes over 5 years. But our forecast released today is showing that we were going even further behind as opposed to accelerating housing construction.
0: The Israeli Prime Minister has greeted passengers caught up in a mid-air crisis after they managed to make it safely home. One pilot stabbed another on board a flight from Dubai to Tel Aviv before passengers and crew managed to stop and detain the attacker. The incident is being described as a potential terror attack. A date has now been set for a verdict in a Mexican court for three men accused of murdering two Australians. Jake and Callum Robinson were killed in April 2024 in what prosecutors allege was a robbery gone wrong. The judge in the case now expects to deliver his verdict next week. Also making news, the federal government says more than 100,000 first home buyers used the 5% deposit scheme over the past 12 months. In finance, a few minutes into trade, the All Ords down 59 points at 89.09. One Australian dollar buying 69.4 US cents. Now with sport, here's Mike Pearsall.
2: Thanks, Josh. Australia is turning its attention to the highly anticipated test series in South Africa following the conclusion of the one-dayers. The Aussies avoided a clean sweep by defeating the Proteas by 45 runs in a rain-affected match. Skipper Mitch Marsh says the series has provided valuable lessons ahead of the World Cup next year.
3: I think if you look back at the first couple of games, we weren't outplayed for 50 overs. We were outplayed in certain moments, and we get to a World Cup, it'll be those moments that will define it for us.
2: After an awful few days, Nathan Cleary has been given something to smile about, winning the Dally M medal for the first time in his career. Brisbane fullback Tamika Upton has won the NRLW's Dally M medal for a third time. Wallaby centre Hunter Paisami has been suspended for 2 weeks for the high tackle, which saw him yellow carded in their win over the Springboks. And the Sydney Kings have gone 3-from-3 to start their NBL Championship defence. They've beaten the Brisbane Bullets 93 points to 78. I'm Mike Pearsall. That's the latest news and sport.
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8: Mostly sunny with northwesterly winds 15 to 20 kilometres per hour, tending north northeasterly 15 to 25 kilometres per hour in the early afternoon and light in the late evening. A high fire danger and a top of 30. Getting down to 15 overnight tonight. Tomorrow Friday, partly cloudy with a chance of showers in the late afternoon, tops of 29. For Saturday, cloudy with a high chance of showers and a thunderstorm in the afternoon and evening, tops of 23. It's currently 28 degrees in Arimba and 29 in Glenning Valley at 10:05.
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Love it, Cheetah. Spend the night. Starting the hour, Leo Sayer. How much love? A better music mix with the classic hits we know and love, don't we? Here at Coast FM 963. Charismatic psychologist and philosopher Carlos Camacho will be joining me after the 10:30 local news. We'll be chatting about freedom. Hope you're having a happy Thursday, 13 minutes past 10.

0: Gina Charles. I love to love, but my baby just loves to dance. And the Beach Boys, I Can Hear Music. Classic Hits Coast of M963. There's a truck broken down on the M1 at Moonee Moonee off-ramp to Pacific Highway. Northbound traffic affected at the off-ramp, so reduce speed and exercise caution in that area. Now, the Rotary Club of Gosford are holding an antique vintage retro Australiana charity sale. It's being held at Fagans Park, Point Clare on the Saturday and Sunday of the long weekend, October 3 and 4 this weekend between 9 and 2. There will be a sausage sizzle while you browse, and all proceeds go to local charities. 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So if you'd like to support local charities and find some unique items, go along to Fagans Park, Point Clare on Saturday and Sunday this weekend, October 3 and 4 between 9 and 2. 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
2: Good morning. I'm Yvonne Rose. A vehicle rollover caused delays on the Central Coast Highway at Erina during yesterday afternoon's peak period. Emergency services were called to a crash near Ernest Street with southbound traffic affected. Despite the car rollover, there were no reports of anyone trapped or injured. Central Coast Council has backed a push for further investigation into PFAS in Arimba Creek, aquatic life and Māori Dam sediments. Councillor McGregor's motion was adopted this week, with all councillors supporting it except Councillor Eaton. The motion calls for New South Wales agencies to test fish, yabbies and other edible aquatic species, plus creek sediments, and assess the results against health and ecological guidelines. It also seeks advice on untreated creek water during and after flood events and any required public warnings. At Yamana Beach Public School, a simple initiative is helping protect children's flood events and any required public warnings. At Yamana Beach Public School, a simple initiative is helping

0: work together to reduce unnecessary emissions. In sport, NRL fans heading to Sunday's night's game will have trains running as usual, with Transport for New South Wales cancelling planned track works on the Central Coast and Newcastle line. The decision follows last weekend's disruptions, when Knights supporters were forced into replacement buses. Fans with tickets to Sunday's match will also be able to travel free on public transport, as Transport for New South Wales works to keep crowds moving for the Knights' clash with the Roosters. This has been Coast FM Local News in association with Coast Community News.
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3: Mostly sunny with northwesterly winds, 15 to 20 kilometres per hour. Tending north-northeasterly, 15 to 25 kilometres per hour in the early afternoon and light in the late evening, a high fire danger and a top of 30. Getting down to 15 overnight tonight, partly cloudy tomorrow Friday, with a chance of showers in the late afternoon, tops of 29. For Saturday, cloudy with a high chance of showers and a thunderstorm in the afternoon and evening, tops of 23. It's now currently 26 at Mount White and 29 at Edelong Beach at 27 before 11. Hello to the wonderful Carlos Camacho, psychologist and philosopher and dear friend. How are you?
4: Oh, I'm great, Deb. What about you?
3: Yeah, I'm great, thanks.
4: What a day, eh?
3: Oh, it's beautiful.
4: Oh, it's amazing.
3: Are you enjoying it out there?
4: Yeah, I went to the beach early, had a dip.
3: Okay.
4: Yeah, we took my dog. She loved it too. What a great way to start the day.
3: Makes you feel free.
4: Yeah, and that salt water on your skin, it does something, eh?
3: It does.
4: It's wonderful. Yeah. I love it. And, yeah, I thought, I'm going to go early today.
3: Yeah.
4: Because sometimes I wait and then you might miss the boat.
3: Yeah, that's right.
4: It gets windy or you just get too busy. Yeah, so, strike while the iron's hot, my friend.
3: Absolutely. And we're going to talk about freedom today.
4: Oh, what a great subject matter.
3: Oh, yeah.
4: Massive though, isn't it?
3: It is. Mm. Where do we start?
4: Oof, we're back. Back in the ancient Greeks, of course, but it's freedom in psychology and philosophy. Obviously, it's a big subject matter, and of course, it ties in with free will as well.
3: Yes,
4: whether we're free to decide what we do and so forth, or whether we're determined. So there is the two big schools in philosophy of free will school and the determinists, where everything's determined, right? And so that free will is just an illusion. So both have a case. To give out. And when you hear them, you go, oh, that makes sense. Mm-hmm. But of course we want to have free will.
3: Yeah.
4: The best answer to that question was made by a philosopher, British philosopher, current. He's passed away only recently, mm-hmm. but called Christopher Hitchens. And they asked him, do you believe in free will? He said, well, I have no choice.
3: How clever.
4: That's very smart.
3: It is.
4: And so in a way, we love that. We love to know that we're free to decide. Because if we're not, then we kind of like wipe ourselves out of responsibility.
3: Yeah.
4: You know what I mean? So it's, there's a two big areas. But, look, I don't know where I sit. I used to be in the free will camp. And the more I read about determinist theory, it makes me feel like maybe a lot of that we feel that we're free, a lot of it may be just an illusion because we want to feel that we have full control, and a lot of the times we don't.
3: Yeah, okay. But when we do have, say we're in a situation, a relationship or a stage of life where we're comfortable, like we don't really want to make a change, but we don't feel free and we feel like there's more.
4: Yes, because we're locked into certain aspects of life, right? Because sure, we are free to choose that we may do this or that, but it's very limited. It's a bit like voting in politics.
3: Yeah.
4: You really only have a couple of choices, really, and that's worldwide, you know. So it's – and in a way, yes, we all have that. Are we free enough to be able to do anything we want? Of course not, because we live in a civilized society and we have to respect other people's freedoms, because once we start

0: going too far. That means we're entering to someone else's territory. So it's one of those things. It's a very, very interesting subject matter. But I think we have to feel free. I think that's where it stands, you know. I think the feeling of freedom. Yeah. And you see that with people that are incarcerated. Mm-hmm. They may have everything there. They may have the gym, they have food, they may have and even protection and so forth. But the fact that they cannot do certain things and that limits them, that's when they feel that they're not free. Yeah. And they would swap a lot just for that feeling of, sure, I could go to the beach if I wanted to, but I'm not going to. Just the fact that you can say that, right?
1: Yeah, having a choice.
0: Yeah. So I understand what you're saying, Debbie. It's a touchy subject because we know we're free to do it, but we're also limited by many aspects of life.
1: Mm-hmm. And we can sort of make the most of life and be free within that restriction as well, can't we?
0: Yes, I think that's where it is. Well said. I think that's where it is. I think we come up with our own framework of life and work within that.
1: Yeah.
0: Because we're limited by, of course, physical limitation, intellectual limitation, financial limitations.
1: Financial's a big one.
0: That's right. What age we are, responsibility, who we have as dependents and all that. So, sure, we can see other people doing certain things, but we have to always, get back to our own individuality and our own, if you like, position or situation in the world.
1: That's true.
0: And it changes as we go along, doesn't it?
1: Yeah, it really does.
0: And sometimes we're just happy with that limited freedom and we're happy with our routine and structure. Sure, I could do that, but you know what?
1: Yeah.
0: I'm so happy we
1: mightn't have been when we were younger.
0: Yeah, that's right.
1: Now.
0: That's right. As we get older, we're very happy with the limited freedoms we have. And we also get satisfaction. yeah, that's right, because you don't need it. It's there, but you don't need it, right? But I get satisfaction. I remember my grandmother, who's passed away a while ago, and she used to sit down and watch me eat, and I could see the satisfaction in her face,
1: that
0: right?
1: That she cooked.
0: She cooked.
1: Yeah.
0: And she would just watch me eat, and I get that now as I get older, watching young people use their freedoms or do things that I don't need to do it. But so good that you're doing it, you know.
1: Yeah.
0: And you're watching other people
1: enjoy their freedom.
0: Enjoy their freedom. Youth. That's right.
1: Yeah.
0: And it's you get that satisfaction as you get older. So
1: it's lovely.
0: And you fall into different roles, don't you? And freedom is one of those things that will always be talked about because no one will ever know.
1: Yeah.
0: Of course. But I think you hit the nail on the head there, Deb. We have to come up with our own set of rules, if you like.
1: Yeah.
0: Within society and say, this is what I want from my life. This is the amount of freedom I want and I'm happy with these limitations and I'm also happy with every now and then doing something a little bit adventurous.
1: Make the most of everything.
0: 100%, yes, because it's that one moment and it never comes back.
1: That's right. Well, thanks, Carlos. Enjoy your holiday.
0: Yeah, next week I'll be off.
1: You're off to a Bucks party.
0: I'm off to my eldest son's Bucks party. He convinced me to go overseas with him.
1: Wow.
0: So we'll be flying out next Thursday morning and if I come back in one piece, then I'll be back here the following week.
1: Yeah, and you'll probably only sit there and watch them enjoy their freedom.
0: I said to my son, I want a room very far away from you and your mates.
1: Yeah.
0: I'm happy to sit in the resort and just, eat and just get some sun.
1: Good on you, Carlos. We'll see you in a couple of weeks and have a great time.
0: Thank you.
1: And lovely song, great song from George Michael.
0: Oh, what an artist.
1: Oh, yeah.
0: It's one of those guys, how can you fail? He's got the looks. He's got the talent, right? He can sing and he can write songs.
1: Oh,
0: wow.
1: Triple threat.
0: Give me one of those.
1: You got them all anyway, rock star. Here it is, Freedom, Classic Hits, Coast FM 963.

0: 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It's now 14 minutes before 11 o'clock. Deb Lennon with you till 12. We've got a track from Stevie Wonder on the way next here at Coast FM.
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beautiful, isn't it? Alice Cooper, You and Me, and Stevie Wonder, Higher Ground. 4 to 11, we're going to the 11 o'clock national news with Kim Wilde. 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
2: It's 11 o'clock. Good morning. I'm Josh Bryant. The Prime Minister claims consumers will save over $1.5 billion following the end of card surcharges. The Reserve Bank has scrapped surcharges across EFTPOS, Visa and MasterCard payments. Businesses warn they'll have to raise their prices to offset the costs on their end. But Anthony Albanese claimed on social media Australians will be paying less at the checkout.
3: Every time you tap, those little surcharges add up. Right now, they're costing Aussies $1.6 billion. Each and every year. But from today, they're banned, saving you money every time you tap. So whether you're at the supermarket, paying bills, or buying a cup of coffee, the price you see is the price you pay.
2: The New South Wales Premier has taken a swipe at federal and interstate counterparts, saying all governments need to be reining in their spending. Government spending is in the spotlight again after the fourth interest rate rise of the year. The UK Prime Minister has named Iran as likely having played a role in the suspected terror plot targeting an RAF base. The site has been used by the United States as part of its recent military operations in the Middle East. Five people are on police bail, having been arrested in vans nearby. Tehran has strongly denied any involvement. The decline in Sydney property values is being seen across a broader spectrum of homes, according to the latest data. Values have fallen 1.4% in September, nearly 9% in the past 12 months. Cotality's head of research, Tim Lawless, says the median home is now about $112,000 cheaper than it was.
4: It is still the more expensive end of the marketplace that's falling further in value across Sydney. So I think eastern suburbs, lower north shore, the northern beaches. But we're definitely seeing more evidence now that mortgage belt areas are also trending lower in value after being a little bit more insulated at the beginning of this downturn.
2: The Electoral Commission is warning artificial intelligence poses a growing threat to democracy. In a submission to a parliamentary inquiry, the Commission's flagged significant risks to election integrity as generated content and deepfakes flood social media feeds. The agency says it is considering mandatory labelling for any AI-generated political ads. Firefighters say New South Wales faces an elevated bushfire risk under warmer temperatures and drying fuel loads. With the official bushfire danger period underway from today, the RFS says recent rainfall has generated vegetation growth, which now could dry out within days. Also making news, the first batch of illegal e-bikes seized under new state government powers is now being destroyed. In finance, the All Ords is trading down 112 points at 88.57, one Aussie dollar buying 69.4 US cents. Now with sport, here's Mike Pearsall.
5: Thanks, Josh. Roosters back rower Angus Crichton is relishing the chance to wrap up his rugby league career on a high. The Blues forward is preparing to switch codes to play rugby union. Crichton has told Nine he'd love to repay the Roosters with a premiership.
6: Came into this club as a kid, and now I'm leaving as a husband and as a father. And yeah, I think we won a premiership in my first year when I came across in 2019, and then it'd be pretty fitting to win another one on Sunday.
5: Cam Green and Matt Renshaw have picked up injury concerns in the third one day in South Africa. Renshaw hit on the wrist and Green strained his abdomen while attempting a pull shot. Former Wallaby Nathan Charles has been diagnosed with motor neurone disease at the age of 37. He defied cystic fibrosis to play four tests for Australia in 2014. And Cristiano Ronaldo has walked out of Portugal's team camp in the Nations League after he wasn't played in their recent win over Norway. I'm Mike Pearsall, and that's the latest in news and sport.
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9: Most
1: mostly sunny with nor-northwesterly winds, 15 to 20 kilometres per hour, tending north-northeasterly, 15 to 25 kilometres per hour in the early afternoon and light in the late evening. A high fire danger and a top of 30. Getting down to 15 overnight tonight. Tomorrow, Friday, partly cloudy with a chance of showers in the late afternoon, tops of 29 for Saturday. Cloudy with a high chance of showers and a thunderstorm in the afternoon and evening, tops of 23. It's currently 29 degrees in Kangiangi and 31 in Blue Haven at 11:05. Crews are on the scene in the vicinity of Wiseman's Ferry Road and Pete's Ridge Road at Somersby, where bushes are light near the public school. Pete's Ridge Road is currently blocked in this area, so please follow the directions of crews on scene. No reports of a threat to property.
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Billy Paul, Me and Mrs. Jones. 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

0: Hardy Boys, he's going to step on you, and Rolling Stones, get off my cloud, 22 minutes past 11. 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

Cliff Richard, great song, Devil Woman. At 28 minutes past 11, Ivana will present the latest local news following Swinging Blue Jeans and the Hippie Hippie Shake. 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
2: Good morning. I'm Yvonne Rose. Fire crews are responding to a bushfire near Somersby Public School. The fire was reported around 10:40 this morning in the vicinity of Wiseman's Ferry Road and Pete's Ridge Road. Pete's Ridge Road is currently blocked in the area and motorists are being asked to follow directions from emergency crews. There are no reports of any threat to property at this stage. However, further inquiry is expected as crews assess the fire. Central Coast Council will work on options to cope with a possible annual $20 million funding shortfall, but says it will also fight to keep the money. The New South Wales Grants Commission is proposing a change methodology to distribute the federal government's assistance grants in New South Wales. Council says the proposed change, which would reduce the Coast's share by 60% or $20 million, oversimplifies the assessment of expenditure need and revenue capacity of councils. The Coastie Carney Fair Day returns to Yumina Beach this Sunday as part of the Coastal Twist Festival. The free all-ages event runs from 10 a.m. to 5 p.m. at the Peninsula Recreation Precinct. There'll be live music and entertainment, an international food fair, markets and dedicated youth and family spaces. Peninsula Recreation Precinct. There'll be live music and entertainment, an international food fair, markets and dedicated youth and family spaces.

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1: Due to the forecast in the weather, we had to defer the Australian Junior Track Championships, which is a shame for the coast because it brings a lot of money down to you guys, and the competitors were looking forward to it. And so now we're just looking for another date to host it, and it will be on.
2: 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I'm Yvonne Rose from the local newsroom. 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
5: Mostly sunny with northwesterly winds, 15 to 20 kilometres per hour, tending north-northeasterly, 15 to 25 kilometres per hour in the early afternoon and light in the late evening. A high fire danger and a top of 30. Getting down to 15 overnight tonight. Tomorrow Friday, partly cloudy with a chance of showers in the late afternoon. Tops of 29 for Saturday. Cloudy with a high chance of showers and a thunderstorm in the afternoon and evening. Tops of 20. It's currently 28 degrees in Somersby and 29 in Forresters Beach at 27 minutes before 12.

Edward Bear, the last song in Fat Larry's band, Zoom. 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It's 19 to 12. Deb Lennon, always happy to be with you till 12 o'clock. And then the lovely Di joins you for the afternoon show here at Coast FM.

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1: This has got to be the saddest day of my life. I called you here today for a bit of bad news. I won't be able to see you anymore because of my obligations and the ties that you have. We've been meeting here every day. And since this is our last day together, I want to hold you just one more time. When you turn and walk away, don't look back. I want to remember you just like this. 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

0: Sad but beautiful, isn't it? Manhattan's Kiss and Say Goodbye. And Natalie and Brooklyn are there as well with Shiver. Classic Hits Coast of M963. It's 11 till 12. We've got Australian Crawl on the way next.
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Simon and Garfunkel, Homeward Bound, I guess that's me, Australian Crawl, Beautiful People. Bye for now. The lovely Di joins you next. It's 4 minutes to 12 to get us to the 12 o'clock national news. Racy, lay your love on me. Have a wonderful afternoon. Take care. 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

0: It's midday. Good afternoon. I'm Madeline McNeil. Hospitality businesses are warning they can't afford to absorb payment fees from banks as they're banned from charging a surcharge to customers. The government is defending the changes, saying those who already weren't adding a surcharge will actually save money and that the existing system was broken. Cafe owner John says it's just another cost for businesses being squeezed from multiple angles.
1: You'll see that, and you've got petrol prices up. And like I said, you've got fuel levies coming in on every single product, from the baker to the milkman. It's all coming through. The pressure is intense.
0: Quarterly toll increases have also now taken effect across Sydney. Maximum costs for trucks on key routes have jumped above $32, prompting a fresh call for commercial toll relief. The first batch of illegal e-bikes seized under new state government powers has now been destroyed. Authorities confiscated more than 20 bikes as part of an operation, including a device capable of reaching 90 kilometres an hour. Officials in Saudi Arabia are interrogating a pilot who stabbed his colleague in the cockpit of a flight to Israel. Nine's Europe correspondent Josh Bavis.
2: More than 170 passengers and crew have landed safely in Tel Aviv after a terrifying ordeal on flight FZ1073 from the UAE to Israel. About 2 hours into the flight, one of the pilots was stabbed by the other. Passengers and crew rushed the cockpit after the door was unlocked, restraining the attacking pilot and getting the aircraft under control. The plane had violently plunged 14,000 feet in 30 seconds. Israeli officials believe the actions of passengers and crew prevented a 9/11 style attack. Two off-duty pilots were able to land the plane safely in Saudi Arabia. In London, Josh Bavis.
0: A judge will next week hand down a verdict for three Mexican men accused of murdering two Australians. Jake and Callum Robinson were killed in April 2024 in what prosecutors allege was a robbery gone wrong. Nearly two-thirds of Australians believe we're becoming a more self-isolated population. A survey by Mental Health Australia has found only 21% of respondents felt highly connected to their friends, family or community. Chief Executive Carolyn Nikoloski says this Mental Health Month is about recognising it can be difficult to prioritise connections.
3: We're feeling pretty stretched in our day-to-day lives at the moment. We've got busy schedules. We're living in a time of global uncertainty and change. And in that context, it can be really hard for people to make the time to prioritise the connections that they need.
0: And the RFS is warning of an elevated bushfire risk from warmer than average temperatures as the official bushfire danger period starts. In finance, the All Ords is down 110 points at 88.58. One Australian dollar buying 69.4 US cents. Now to sport with Mike Pearsall.
4: Thanks, Madeline. The coaches and captains of the Roosters and Knights will come face-to-face this afternoon as the build-up to the grand final continues. The Knights head in as rank outsiders but are riding a wave of support after reaching their first decider in 25 years. Roosters legend Anthony Minicello has told Mark Levy he's tipping halfback Sam Walker to take out the Clive Churchill medal on Sunday night.
5: His performance last week after coming back from 4 weeks of an ankle injury was unbelievable. So I think if our forwards get the ascendancy, which I think they can, then that's when Sammy and DCE will come into the game.
4: A tough couple of days for Nathan Cleary has been made a little more enjoyable, claiming his first Dally M medal as the NRL's best player. Broncos fullback Tamika Upton has won the women's medal for a third time. No Knights were named in the Dally M men's team of the year. Centre Robert Toyer and prop Nafahu White have been named for the Sydney Roosters. I'm Mike Pearsall, and that's the very latest news and sport.
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0: our local weather is mostly sunny for the rest of the day. Top of 30, sunny with a late shower on Saturday, on Friday, 29 is the top there. Cloudy with a very high chance of showers happening on Saturday, top of 23. Overnight, we're expecting 15 for all of those nights. Very chilly. And around the studios here at Gosford, it is 29 degrees, and that is our weather.
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0: Which I'd already just given you. I'll do it again. Sunny with a top of 30. Late shower happening on Friday, top of 29. For Saturday, very high chance of showers and a top of 23. Overnight for the next three nights, it's 15 degrees. Budgie Boy sitting on a 23 and all around at Woi Woi 28. Around the studios here in Gosford, 29 is our top. That's our weather.
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4: Mostly sunny with nor'easterly winds up to 25 kilometres per hour. A shower or two tomorrow, showers Saturday, mostly sunny Sunday. It's 29 degrees in the city, the same at Penrith, 27 at Campbelltown.

0: Alternative FM963, playing all the classic hits you love to hear. Right, Sweet City Woman from the Stampeders, theme from the Monkees, by the Monkees, Alison Moyet and Is This Love, and First Class from Beach Baby. Those four tracks kicking off the first hour of the Afternoons with Di Parks. So stay tuned, more coming your way. A little break right now, and I'll be back with you shortly, 21 minutes past 12.
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Best of him, 963, playing all the music you love to hear. Well, that was John Denver, Some Days Are Diamonds. Coming up in my next hour, I'll have a very interesting gentleman to talk to you about. He also does a tribute to John Denver. And before that, we had Moody Blue from the one and only Elvis Presley. And I know a certain person out there, up there at Batter Bay, would be listening and singing along with Elvis. Time now is, it's 12:30. Back into the music. Here's Billy Ocean.

Christmas for them, 963. Wasn't that a classic one? Dave Edmonds and Promised Land. And before that, a great song from Billy Ocean. There'll be sad songs. Certainly will be always sad songs. It's 22 minutes to one. Whilst the microphone's open, great times are happening up at the Australian Reptile Park. And the Bluey show is going up. Or Paw Patrol Ready for Action show is going quite well. Lots and lots of activity going up there. And also the alligator feeding is always one of the most exciting moments of the year for all the team. 53 alligators have spent the winter months in brumation, as they say, so seeing them become active again and watching that first feeding frenzy of the season is pretty incredible. Australian Reptile Park doing it all for the kids. And right now we're going back into our music. Here we go. 21 minutes to one.

Classic hits here on Coast FM 963. Heat of the Moment from a group called Asia. And before that, the Midnight Confessions from Grassroots. Time is a quarter to one. Coming up, we have our gardening today, so that should be a good one. Listen out for that. Here we go. Back into our break.

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1: 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Hugelkultur is a European gardening method that copies nature. First, you start by clearing the ground and adding a layer of manure. Top this with branches and logs to the height of about 60 centimetres. 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Cover with mulch and plant as you would any garden bed. 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Sherilyn Darcy, Gardening Today.
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Coast FM 963, playing all the music you lot love to hear. That's a song from The Cure and it's called In Between Days. And I guess we have a few of those. If you're up here on the Central Coast enjoying our beautiful weather, please be safe, drive carefully and watch out for those on them e-bikes. They're dangerous. 7 minutes to one.

0: It's 1 o'clock. Good afternoon. I'm Madeline McNeil. Motorists travelling between Sydney and Lithgow are being warned to expect delays with a multi-vehicle crash closing the Darling Causeway in both directions. The link's become a key thoroughfare during the ongoing closure of at Victoria Pass due to roadworks. Transport Management Centre spokesperson Harry Lance is encouraging drivers to take the Bells line of road instead.
1: Plenty of crews on site, a lot of resources there, with tow trucks looking to clear this site as soon as possible. But of course, best to take that diversion if you can, but if you're already in the area there, just sit tight until they get that cleared up and get that traffic moving again.
0: The final approvals for Sydney's Southwest Metro extension are expected to be signed today. Sign-off's been submitted by Fire and Rescue New South Wales, with Sydney Trains now expected to give its tick. Approximately 2,000 kilometres of testing still needs to be carried out on the Bankstown to Sydenham line before an opening date is announced. There's been a jump in e-bike injuries at an inner-city hospital as police enforcement measures are ramped up. Jefferson Shaw reports.
2: Sydney's St Vincent's Hospital is warning of a 22% increase in e-bike injuries, with almost half serious enough to trigger a trauma response. Dr Edward Lewis says that's concerning given how many young people use the devices.
3: That can have a really lasting effect on people.
2: 23 illegal e-bikes have been seized and destroyed in a Blacktown scrapyard under new laws targeting the overpowered devices. Traffic and Highway Patrol Commander David Driver says police are taking action to keep people safe.
4: And make sure they're ridden lawfully and in compliance with the law.
2: The power limit will be reduced to 250 watts within 3 years, down from the current 500. Jefferson Shaw, Sydney.
0: The official bushfire danger period has kicked off today for most of the state. The Rural Fire Service says crews have already responded to more than 2,700 bush and grass fires since the 1st of July, burning more than 64,000 hectares. RFS Deputy Commissioner Ben Millington says everyone should take extra care over the coming months.
5: The combination of elevated grass fields, drought-affected forested areas and forecast warmer conditions will mean New South Wales must remain vigilant. It will only take a few warm days and windy weather conditions to dry out grass and forested areas, turning them into highly flammable fuel.
0: Also making news, the Prime Minister claims consumers will save over $1.5 billion after the Reserve Bank scrapped card surcharges across EFTPOS, Visa and MasterCard payments. And latest data shows Australian home values have recorded their sixth straight month of decline. Cotality data shows 97% of suburbs fell in September. In finance, the All Ords is trading down 149 points at 88.19. One Australian dollar is buying 69.46 US cents. Now with sport, here's Adam Hawes.
6: Good afternoon. Grand Final mania continues in Newcastle, with tickets to the live site at McDonald Jones Stadium all snapped up in just 20 minutes. 22,500 tickets were on offer for the free event. Former Socceroo Craig Foster believes the Premier League needs to act fast if it's to save its season. Manchester City is facing potential relegation and the stripping of titles after being found guilty of financial cheating over the course of 9 seasons. Foster telling Nine this season could be compromised as well if the process drags out.
7: This distortion of their squad is immense. I mean, if you have a look at that £800 million discrepancy, that's effectively like, you know, let's say 10 world-class players.
6: Aussies Cam Green and Matt Renshaw have picked up injuries in the final one day before the Test series begins in South Africa. The Sydney Kings have gone 3 from 3 to start their NBL Championship defence. They've defeated the Brisbane Bullets by 93-78, and Rugby Australia has marked 1 year until next year's Home World Cup. I'm Adam Hawes. That's the latest news and sport.
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12: Okay, mostly sunny day today and a top of 30. Sunny for Friday with a late shower. Cloudy on Saturday with a very high chance of showers. Our top temperature today is 30. 29 for Friday and 23 for Saturday. Overnight we're expecting 15 degrees on all 3 days. Looking around our weather map, Many areas are sitting between 29 and 28. So Littoral and Wyong, 29. Saratoga, Yamina and Bensville are on 28. Carryong is also on 29. And we're not quite up to 30 around the studios here at Gosford, still sitting on 29. That's our weather at 5 minutes past one. Here we go.
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0: Chris FM 963, playing all the music that you love to hear and lots of classic hits. There you go, Hoodoo Gurus and Bittersweet. Before that, the Doors with Touch Me, KC and the Sunshine Band, and I'm Your Boogeyman, and Say I Love You from our very own Renee Geyer. Well, welcome to the second hour of the Afternoons with Di Parks. I'll take you through till 3 o'clock, and then JT will be taking over at 3 o'clock, filling in for Shane, who's holidaying at the present time. So coming up in this hour, I'll be speaking with Graham G. Toole, who will be performing at the Avoca Beach Theatre this Saturday night, to the presenting the music of Kenny Rogers, John Denver, Glenn Campbell and friends, plus a six-piece live band. Won't that be great? Okay, 21 minutes past one. Let's get back into our music.
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0: Cover Band and If I Get Lucky. And before that, Goosebumps from Christy Allen. Well, the time now is 1:30 and right on cue, Mr. Graham G. Toole. Welcome once again to Coast FM 963. How are you?
1: I'm very well, Di. Lovely to speak to you.
0: Well, it started many years ago, didn't it, in the old Baker Street studios.
1: Yes, that's correct, yes, and haven't stopped playing the music, and you haven't stopped your beautiful radio station.
0: No, we are going so well, and you are going to be back on the coast this weekend playing at
1: down at Avoca Theatre.
0: Yes, yeah. The Kenny Rogers, John Denver, Glenn Campbell and Friends show, and you've got a six-piece band.
1: Yes, yeah, it's going to be a lot of fun, yeah, fiddle, keyboards, it's going to be a lot of fun, and all the hits. 7:30 we kick off. I'd love some of your listeners to come down and be part of the party.
0: Yes, they certainly do. They do look after us at Avoca Beach Theatre, and many of our listeners do go there. So where are you off to after this particular one?
1: From there we go to Redlands in Brisbane the following next week, and then we go down to Shoalhaven Entertainment Centre, then Canberra, and across to Batemans Bay, then across to Tasmania at the end of the month, and then we're having December off.
0: My goodness, you certainly are a travelling man.
1: Oh, it's good fun. It's just so much fun.
0: It is so a lot of fun for you. And does Leonie go with you as well on all these trips?
1: Yes, yeah, yes, she travels with me most of the shows. A couple she can't because we've got to fly in with the boys, but generally speaking, yes, we go together.
0: Yes, and you're not living on the coast now. You're out of the area, but it's a place that you still call home.
1: No, we actually we're still living over in Kincumber.
0: Oh, really? And, I thought you were up the country.
1: Yeah, well, we did go up to the Hunter Valley for the during COVID.
0: Yes.
1: And that was wonderful, just to be out on the farm. But, homes, we've been there 36 years now.
0: Oh, my goodness.
1: Kincumber's where the kids grew up. And like you, you know, it's near 36 years now.
0: Oh, my goodness.
1: Kincumber's where the kids grew up. And like you, you know, it's great to be around.

0: acts are on the same at the same venue.
1: Yes, we've also got a show with she does Linda Ronstadt. So we've done a number of concepts, and it's just so wonderful to be able to sing with my daughter and to have this wonderful band I've got behind me. I've got some of the best players in Australia.
0: Wow. And so it kicks off at 7:30 on Saturday night?
1: Correct.
0: And your musicians, are they local or they come in from
1: various... Yes, they are local. We've got Colin Muir and Andrew Swan, both keyboard players and teachers on the Central Coast.
0: Mm-hmm.
1: And then Fiona Lugg, she's on bass. She's a local as well. Gary's Hunter Valley. Gary Fredericks, he toured with Cole Joy for 9 years.
0: Oh, my goodness,
1: and then Marcus Holden on fiddle. And, well, Marcus used to run the Fiddler's Fest. He's an amazing banjo player as well as banjo mandolin as well as fiddle. And then Pete Madonna on drums. So, you know, these guys are well-known in the music industry.
0: Well, what I'm going to say to our listeners, if you want a fantastic night out, Avoca Beach Theatre this Saturday night with Graham G. Toole, and presenting the music and songs of Kenny Rogers, John Denver, Glenn Campbell, and lots of friends. Is that right?
1: That's right. I mean, they'll know every song.
0: They'll know every song and can sing along with you.
1: Yeah, absolutely. That's the whole point. We're there to have a fun night.
0: Right. Well, thanks for taking the time to speak with us today. I took a chance. Your number has been in my select dial for many, many years, way back to Frank Ifield's Golden Guitar days.
1: Yes, that's right. The Spur Award. Yeah, that's right. It's. I think it's once in the blood. You can't let it go. It's just one of those things.
0: I know.
1: And the beautiful part about all these musicians and these artists that I sing their songs, they're just such gifted performers. You know, they're extraordinary entertainers, and their songwriting is just so good.
0: Mm-hmm.
1: And it's just so much fun to have the opportunity to go out and perform these songs for all your listeners. It's just a lot of fun. And thank you for giving me your time. I appreciate
0: it's no problem for me, because I loved having you in before. And it was great talking to you today. So thank you so much. And
1: my pleasure.
0: Yeah, where the place to be is Saturday night at Avoca Beach Theatre for Graham G. Toole. Time now is 24 minutes to 2. Stay with me, Graham.
1: Thank you, Di.
0: Okay.
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0: Can you hear me, Graham?

Coast of M 963, playing all the classics that you do love to hear. That was Mark Holden and Last Romance. And before that, Richard Marx and Endless Summer Nights. Well, it is 17 minutes to two. We have another little break coming up, but a little bit of instrumental taking us right to the air.

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What a great track that is. Well, we're coming up to the last couple of tracks, but before that, Nora Head Lighthouse Barbecue and Cake Stall is happening this Saturday, the 3rd of October. The Lighthouse volunteers will be holding a barbecue and cake stall on Saturday at the Lighthouse to raise money for We Care Connect. 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Also happening this Saturday, October the 3rd, the SoCares Cat and Dog Adoption Day will be happening out at, where are we? 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He's Pretty Woman and one and only Roy Orbison.

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0: It's 2 o'clock. Good afternoon. I'm Madeline McNeil. A key industry group has accused the tax office of hypocrisy following its decision to stop accepting credit card payments. The move comes after the card surcharges were scrapped on Visa, EFTPOS and MasterCard payments. The Chamber of Commerce and Industry says the tax office only informed them of the change today. Chief Executive Andrew McKellar says the ATO expects businesses to absorb these costs, yet refuses to do the same itself.
1: That is tone deaf. It's unacceptable. It's a staggering double standard that really demonstrates a complete lack of concern and care for what small businesses are going through.
0: The Reserve Bank says buyers using the 5% deposit scheme are among the most likely to be in negative equity. More than 100,000 people have accessed the program since its expansion to higher income earners. The RBA says recent borrowers are the most likely to owe more than their house is worth amid falling property prices. The South West Sydney Metro extension has moved one step closer to completion, with final state government approvals to be signed today. The sign-offs from Fire and Rescue and Sydney Trains caused delays in opening the Sydney extension 2 years ago. Around 2,000 hours of reliability testing is still due to be completed. Transport Minister John Graham says he's hopeful an opening can be announced soon.
2: I won't speculate on a specific date, and that look, that's consistent with the approach the government's taken. It is progressing well. I really want to emphasise that. But we won't be speculating or ruling out a date or ruling a date in. As soon as I've got a date recommended to me, we will be clear with the public what that date is.
0: Sydney's St Vincent's Hospital has recorded a 22% rise in e-bike-related injuries this year. Almost half of the presentations were serious enough to trigger a trauma response. It comes as the first batch of seized illegal e-bikes are crushed under new police powers. As of today, COVID-19 vaccinations are funded by the National Immunisation Program. The vaccine's no longer free for all Australians, but is still available at no cost to vulnerable groups. Infectious disease expert Professor Paul Griffin says there's still a significant number of COVID-related hospitalisations and deaths among older Australians.
3: It's now going to be funded on the National Immunisation Program. And for those at highest risk, for those over 75, it's actually even every 6 months or so. So even more frequent than the flu vaccine for those people.
0: Also making news, the Darling Causeway has reopened at Mount Victoria after an earlier accident closed the road in both directions. Transport authorities say traffic conditions have returned to normal. In finance, the All Ords is trading down 173 points at 87.95. One Australian dollar is buying 69.53 US cents. Now with sport, here's Adam Hawes.
4: Roosters and Knights have come face-to-face for the final time before Sunday's grand final. They've appeared at the NRL's Fan Fest at Martin Place. The Roosters, they're keeping an eye on their former teammate Sandon Smith. The Newcastle halfback caught the Panthers off guard multiple times in their prelim final, at one stage running 50 metres untouched from a penalty tap. Roosters back rower Angus Crichton says he knows all about Smith's tricks.
5: Yeah, I won't be turning my back on Sanger. I played outside him a lot when he was here at the Roosters, and yeah, he's a legend of a bloke and he's a great player, and I'm really happy to see him doing so well.
4: There's reports AFL Premiership winning coach Chris Fagan has informed the Brisbane Lions he's stepping down. In cricket, India has chased down the West Indies' highest ever total of 7 for 405 in their men's one-day international with 8 wickets in hand. The hero, Shubman Gill, with 223 not out from just 133 balls. That makes it the fastest double century in ODI history. I'm Adam Hawes. That's the latest in news and sport.
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10: And our weather hasn't changed all that much. It's a mostly sunny day for today, Thursday, top of 30, and also a late shower happening on Friday, also top of 29. Cloudy on Saturday, we're with a very high chance of showers, and 23 overnight. We're expecting 15 degrees. Looking around our weather map, many areas are sitting on 29, so I'm not going to go into them. Carrying and Wyong. Blackpool's on 27 and currently around the studios of Coast FM. Well, we're that magical number, 29, at 5 minutes past two.
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0: best of him, playing all the classics that you love to hear. Air Supply and Love and Other Bruises. Baby Love from the Supremes. Sure, with I Found Someone and British Jigsaw Sky High. Those were my four choices for the final hour of the afternoons with Di. And coming up in the 3 o'clock news spot will be JT filling in for Shane Cleary. I'll be taking you through till 3 o'clock, and I hope you enjoy the music that's coming your way and also enjoying your holidays here on the Central Coast. Now it's 19 minutes past two. Let's get back into it.
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Wow, Coast FM 963, back in the USA from Linda Ronstadt and Phil Collins, Sussudio, not doing too good these days. He's looking very, very frail, and we all wish him well. It is now 29 minutes to 2, Gig Guide coming up shortly for what's happening or not happening here on the Central Coast.

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FM 916, playing all the classic hits that you like. Billy Joel there with the Big Shot. And before that, I Knew I Loved You from Aussie group Savage Garden. It's 23 minutes to three. It's time I get this little gig guide out and about. Munmore United tonight is Central Coast Rock and Roller's social night with DJ Marty, kicking off at 6:30. Blue Suede Shoes Dance Studio at Albany Street North in Gosford are having their dance lessons. They have beginners and beginners plus and intermediate going on there. And don't forget the daytime, the nighttime lessons will be also going ahead with Keep On Rocking. Saturday, Avoca Beach. That's a place to be, Avoca Beach Theatre for Graham G. Toole doing the Kenny Rogers tribute. And I did speak to him in the second hour of my program. Happening up at Wanjee, Workers Rave On. I don't normally do that far up, but there's not a great deal on for us dancers down here on the Central Coast. So 7:30pm at Wanjee Workers with Rave On. And on Sunday from 1pm at Gosford RSL at the Hop Duo. That's about it. Have a lovely long weekend and enjoy all that is around. Lots of markets going on and also kids' activities going on in the shopping centres as well. So enjoy every one of them. And don't forget, coming up, it's daylight saving time once again. Oh dear, 22 minutes to three. Is Lionel Richie.

0: Classic hits here on Coast of M 963. Dave Clark 5 and Reelin' and a Rocking. And before that, beautiful song from Lionel Richie and You Are. And you are our special listeners out there. It's a 2:45. Time for a little sponsor break. I'll be back after the next song finishes. Hold the line there.
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to them, 963, playing all the music you love to hear. Well, that was Texas and I Don't Want a Lover. Quite agree there. You're on Coast FM with Di, finishing up at 3 o'clock, and JT will be taking over, filling in for Mr. Smooth, who's having a little break. A couple of songs coming your way to take us up to the news, sport and weather. And if you're holidaying here in the coast, enjoy your time. We have some beautiful beaches, and stay safe. And also coming up, we'll be double demerit points this long weekend and turn back the clock time. 8 minutes to three. It's not turn back the clock, it's put it forward another hour. That's it. 8 minutes to three. Goodbye for now.

0: It's 3 o'clock. Good afternoon. I'm Madeline McNeil. Businesses warn they will have to increase their prices as a ban on card surcharges comes into effect. Federal politics reporter Nelson Scott.
1: The Reserve Bank has banned extra fees on Visa, EFTPOS and MasterCard payments, a move expected to save Australians $1.6 billion a year. Prime Minister Anthony Albanese has taken to social media, claiming the change will offer real cost of living relief.
2: Paying bills or buying a cup of coffee. Price you see is the price you pay.
1: But Brad Kelly from the Independence Payment Forum warns small businesses will simply hike prices to cover processing costs.
3: Surcharges don't magically disappear. It just becomes a bill that the merchant pays.
1: Analysts also warn banks could respond by raising credit card annual fees and slash rewards points to offset lost revenue. Nelson Scott, Canberra.
0: The federal opposition's commended the New South Wales Premier after he took a veiled swipe at his Labor colleagues in Canberra. Chris Minns is urging state and federal counterparts to follow his government's lead and rein in spending. His comments follow the Reserve Bank's warning domestic price pressures are fueling inflation. Police say the majority of e-bikes seized in the first operation under new laws were being ridden by children or teenagers. 36 devices have been seized on the northern beaches, with 23 being crushed into scrap metal today. Traffic and Highway Patrol Commander David Driver says they're imploring parents to have a conversation with their children about the risks of e-bikes.
4: We've had fatalities from e-bikes striking pedestrians. We've had recent incidents where a young child was struck by someone riding an e-bike and suffered a broken leg. We've had elderly people struck by them. We really need people to take responsibility for their actions in respect to these devices.
0: Drivers are being urged to stay safe and stick to the conditions as they hit the road this long weekend. Double demerits will come into effect at midnight as Operation Labor Day 2026 kicks off. Roads Minister Jenny Aitchison's encouraging drivers to do the right thing over what should be a great weekend.
5: The long weekend, the grand final, middle school holidays, we just want people to be really safe, not speed, not use their phones, make sure they're rested and not under the influence when they get behind the car. And of course, make sure they always wear their seatbelt or a helmet if they're on a bike.
0: And the first music festival to host drug checking services since the state government made the program permanent will take place this weekend. Attendees will be able to submit a sample of illicit drugs to New South Wales health workers for testing at the Knockout Festival on Saturday. Amnesty bins will also be available for users to dispose of drugs if they choose. In finance, the All Ords is down 159 points at 88.09, one Australian dollar buying 69.4 US cents. Now with sport, here's Adam Hawes.
6: The Roosters are still sweating on the availability of Connor Watson for Sunday's NRL Grand Final. The veteran utility is attempting to avoid a mandatory stand down for concussion protocols. Coach Trent Robinson is hopeful Watson will be cleared to take on the Knights.
7: He had an appointment this morning that went well, and he's got another one this afternoon. It's out of our hands, so we'll get a ruling on that either tonight or tomorrow, and he'll either be in or out.
6: In AFL, Brisbane Triple Premiership coach Chris Fagan has reportedly informed the club he will depart the Lions just days after its grand final victory over Fremantle. The third cricket one-dayer in South Africa has ended prematurely due to rain, with Australia winning by 45 runs on DLS method. Some rival clubs in the EPL are pushing for Manchester City's punishment for financial breaches to be handed down this season. And former Wallaby Nathan Charles has been diagnosed with motor neuron disease at the age of 37. I'm Adam Hall. That's the latest in news and sport.
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11: The three-day forecast for the Central Coast remaining fine for the rest of the afternoon with a high fire danger. Some clouds starting to form in areas now, expecting a low tonight of 15. Tomorrow Friday, a late shower or two, a high of 29. Saturday, some showers, a top of 23. Right now, Yamina Beach is 29, McMaster's Beach 21, and outside the studio in Gosford, it's 29 degrees.
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That's Bowie on Coast FM, Heroes, from the album of the same name. And before that, Marsha, and Your Love Still Brings Me to My Knees. Thanks, Di Parks. Good afternoon. This is Drive with JT. In for Shane Cleary today, we have Ambrosia, Rod Stewart, Sherbet, and a whole lot more coming up this hour. Keep listening. We'll also keep an eye on the roads, trains, and buses and deliver the coast's hottest classic hits. Here's Kylie now, fresh from her AFL Grand Final extravaganza. Can't get you out of my head. Coast FM.

0: 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It kicks off 6 p.m. tomorrow. Wall-to-wall hits, and there are album covers lying around all over the station floor right now. It's going to be a great weekend, and don't forget, double demerit points start tomorrow, and clocks go forward Sunday. 20 minutes past three, we're back in a moment with one of Australia's greatest female voices.
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Rock and Rod Stewart announced his retirement this week at age 81. This was one of his early hits down under, 1975, Sailing on Coast FM 963.

0: Thursday afternoon soundtrack, The 3 Degrees there from 1974. And before that, Tommy James and the Shondells. This is Coast FM, weather for the coast remaining fine this afternoon with some cloud forming. We've hit our high of 30, tomorrow 29 degrees. It's 19 minutes to 4 o'clock. Coming up, Sherbet, the Spice Girls, and next, the Righteous Brothers.
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from the Book of Rock and Roll. It was on this day in 2007, the Spice Girls' eagerly awaited reunion concert in London sold out in 38 seconds. More than a million fans tried to get tickets. This is Stop, the Spice Girls, Coast FM 963.

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0: It's 4 o'clock. Good afternoon. I'm Madeline McNeil. Police are working through appeals made against the seizure of 13 e-bikes on Sydney's northern beaches. 36 bikes were confiscated during a blitz last month, 23 of which have today been destroyed. Transport Minister John Graham says the new police powers have enabled officers to more easily remove illegal devices from the streets.
1: There's much less paperwork, limited appeals, but of course there are appeal processes and police are working through that with these remaining 13 bikes. The message is pretty clear though. These bikes, if they're illegal, can be seized and they may be crushed.
0: A fifth man has been charged over a stabbing at a northwest Sydney service station in July. A 19-year-old man presented to hospital with serious injuries after a brawl at Glenwood. An 18-year-old man has now been charged with four offences and four others remain before the courts. The opposition claims the federal government has turned the Australian dream into a nightmare for first home buyers. The Reserve Bank warns borrowers on the 5% deposit scheme are among the most likely to be in negative equity. Labor claims over 100,000 Australians have accessed the program in the last year. Liberal leader Angus Taylor says many of these buyers are poorer as a result.
2: They've done their money. They've gone backwards since they've bought a house. This is the great Australian dream turning into a nightmare. The great Australian dream turning into a nightmare. And that's what we're seeing time and time again under this Labor government.
0: Some credit card holders could be worse off after surcharges were banned on EFTPOS, MasterCard and Visa transactions. Most banks are looking to recoup the loss of reduced interchange fees paid by a store to the institution by slashing perks and increasing annual fees. Compare the Market, Sarah Orr has told Clinton Maynard, card surcharges were previously funding many of the benefits.
3: They are now doing an audit of, you know, what can they do to sort of balance the books a bit, and in a lot of cases, it is the perks, the frequent flyer points and the travel insurance that's, you know, either getting scaled back dramatically or scrapped.
0: Also making news, an Australian couple is among 174 passengers to survive the apparent hijacking of a plane on its way to Israel. Stephen and Carol Moss were caught up in the mid-air drama involving the Fly Dubai flight, which saw the co-pilot stab his captain. And the communications minister has been named one of Time magazine's top 100 most influential rising stars. Annika Wells was recognised for leading the federal government's social media ban for under-16s. In finance, just before close, the All Ords is down 167 points, one Australian dollar buying 69.4 US cents. Now with sport, here's Adam Hawes.
4: The Knights are dismissing concerns they'll struggle to back up in Sunday's grand final against the Roosters. The NRL's fairy tale team pulling off a remarkable win over the Panthers in last week's prelim final with just 12 players. Coach Justin Holbrook asked if they can scale those same heights again.
5: What gives you the belief you can do it 2 weeks in a row?
6: Because we've already done it. All year we've faced different challenges and the boys find a way to win.
4: The Roosters will learn tomorrow if veteran utility Connor Watson has earned an exemption from concussion protocols. After a decade of feuding, heavyweight boxers Tyson Fury and Anthony Joshua have laughed together during a press conference ahead of their fight in December. Portugal's coach is denying a feud with Cristiano Ronaldo after the football superstar walked out of team camp. And despite three batsmen making hundreds, the West Indies have lost their second men's one day against India by 8 wickets. I'm Adam Hawes. That's the latest in news and sport.
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11: The three-day forecast for the Central Coast remaining cloudy for the rest of the afternoon with a high fire danger, expecting a low tonight of 15. Tomorrow, Friday, a late shower or two, a high of 29. Saturday, some showers, a top of 23. Right now around the coast, Buff Point 24, Watanabe 27, and outside the studios in Gosford, 27 degrees.
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New Rolls on Coast FM, that's Lady Love. And before that, In Excess, 1990 from the XCD, that's Suicide Blonde. Hi there, JT and for Shane Cleary till 6 o'clock. It's October 1st today, International Music Day. And to celebrate this hour, we've got The Boss, Bruce Springsteen, Alan Parsons Project, Steve Miller, and a whole lot more. We're also watching out for the traffic and transport updates. We'll keep you informed if there's any news there. But first, from 1977, this is Foreigner from their self-titled album, Cold as Ice, Coast FM. You're

0: 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It's 4:21.
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0: No major incidents on the roads right now. Looks like a little build-up on the M1 northbound south of Moonee Moonee. Also a few spots on Wyong Road. Trains and buses look to be on or close to time. If you see any problems, give me a call. 4322 0072. Up next, The Boss.
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0: That's Neil Diamond on Coast FM, Desiree. And before that, a very thirsty Melissa Etheridge, Bring Me Some Water. It's 20 minutes to 5 o'clock. It was a great looking Thursday today. It's going to remain cloudy this afternoon now, down tonight to a low of 15. Tomorrow's looking good, 29, sunny in the morning. Coming up, Simply Red, Lobo, and next, the Dave Clark Five.
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0: It's 5 o'clock. Good afternoon. I'm Madeline McNeil. The Prime Minister has dismissed the Greens as a protest movement following attacks from the minor party's new leader. David Shoebridge has vowed to replace Labor as the dominant progressive party. Senator Shoebridge claims the federal government is letting Australians down on the economy. But Anthony Albanese says the Greens are picking the wrong fight.
1: It was somewhat concerning, I think, that at a time where we see a rise of a far right-wing party, Senator Shoebridge took the opportunity to actually criticise Labor. Sounded a lot like some of the people who didn't win their seats at the House of Representatives.
0: The opposition believes the federal government should force the tax office to reverse its decision not to accept credit card payments. Business groups say smaller operators rely on credit cards to pay ATO bills. The move's a response to a ban on card surcharges in force from today. New analysis shows more than 98% of drivers who sustained damage to their cars as a result of potholes are having their compensation claims denied. Just $36,000 was paid out to affected motorists last financial year from a total of 1,070 claims. The NRMA's Peter Currie has told Clinton Maynard councils and governments need to be given every opportunity to fix the pothole before they're made to pay out a claim.
2: I think that's where the challenge is, because adequate opportunity means they need an extended period of non-rain, but dry weather, clear weather, where their maintenance crews can go out and not just lift it, but to actually go through the whole process of fixing the pothole properly.
0: A reminder for drivers, double demerits come into effect at midnight and will remain in force until Monday night. Police Operation Labor Day 2026 will be targeting the major contributors to road trauma this long weekend, including drink and drug driving, mobile phone and seatbelt offences. Firefighters are reminding homeowners to be prepared as the official bushfire danger period begins for most of the state. Burning embers can travel well ahead of a fire front and risk sparking new blazes in gutters, gardens and other vulnerable areas. Rural Fire Service Deputy Commissioner Ben Millington says there are five simple things people can do to prepare their home.
3: Trimming overhanging branches, mowing your grass, removing materials that can burn around your home, clearing your gutters and your home of surrounding materials, but also making sure that your family has a bushfire survival plan.
0: Also making news, the majority of the 36 illegal e-bikes seized on the Northern Beaches last month have now been reduced to scrap metal, and the farewell tour for Sydney's historic KZ Trains has been suspended after ongoing criminal behaviour forced transport officials to pull the fleet from service. In finance, the All Ords closed down 174 points, one Australian dollar buying 69 US cents. Now with sport, here's Adam Hawes.
4: The Knights have trained at Sydney Olympic Park across the road from Macquarie Stadium, venue for Sunday's grand final against the Roosters. Coach Justin Holbrook confirming Harrison Graham will replace the suspended Phoenix Crossland at hooker. The Roosters are still waiting on the fitness of veteran Connor Watson. The Wallabies are seething after centre Hunter Paisami copped a four-match suspension for a high tackle. Coach Les Kiss forced to bite his tongue when questioned by reporters.
5: I'll be careful what I say because I might get fined, but 4 weeks, I thought that could have been a little bit less than that.
4: Australian cricket captain Pat Cummins has hinted at a test comeback for all-rounder Mitchell Marsh. The Aussies start their test series against South Africa next Friday. Cristiano Ronaldo has walked out of Portugal's team camp in the Nations League after he wasn't used by the coach in their recent win over Norway. And Aussie Alex de Minaur has won his first round match at the China Tennis Open in straight sets. I'm Adam Hawes. That's the latest in news and sport.
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11: A three-day Central Coast forecast, expecting a low tonight of 15 degrees. Tomorrow, Friday, sunny in the morning. A late shower or two, a high of 29. Saturday, some showers, a top of 23. Right now around the coast, Kincumber 24, Catherine Hill Bay 22, and outside the studios in Gosford, 25 degrees.
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cannot tempt me. That's an Aussie double shot on Coast FM. Jimmy Barnes and Cold Chisel, You've Got Nothing I Want. And before that, Midnight Oil, Beds Are Burning. Can you believe it was 26 years ago today that the Oils played that song at the closing ceremony of the 2000 Sydney Olympic Games? Good afternoon, this is JT in for Shane Cleary. At 6 o'clock, the Queen of Classic Hits is here, Rhea and Reflections of the 70s. Coming up this hour, we'll keep an eye on the traffic and roll out John Fogerty, Maxi Priest and The Who. This one's from 1977. This is Santana. She's Not There. Coast FM 963.

0: 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That's the old man down the road. It's just gone 5:20.
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0: No major incidents to report right now on the road. The M1 looks good in both directions. Trains and buses look to be on or close to time. If you see any problems, though, give me a call, 43220072.
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went down to Georgia, he was looking for a soul to steal. He was in a bind because he was way behind and he was willing to make a deal. When he came across this young man sewing on a fiddle and playing it hot, and the devil jumped up on a hickory stump and said, "Boy, let me tell you what. I guess you didn't know it, but I'm a fiddle player too. And if you'd care to take a dare, I'll make a bet with you. Now you played pretty good fiddle, boy, but give the devil his due. I bet a fiddle of gold against your soul, because I think I'm better than you." 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

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And he pulled the bow across the strings and it made an evil hiss. And then a band of demons joined.

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Johnny said, "Devil, just come on back if you ever want to try again. I done told you once, you son of a bitch, I'm the best as ever."

Back on this day in 1975, Booker T and the MG's drummer was shot and killed in his Memphis home. He was 39 and one of the most respected soul drummers around. It's a sad story, but this song always brings a tear to my eye. This is Green Onions on Coast FM.

0: 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We've got Mumford & Sons coming up, but next, the Rolling Stones.
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News is next. Then stick around for Rio, Reflections of the 70s. That's next. Have a great night. Here are the Hollies now. Long Cool Woman. 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

0: It's 6 o'clock. Good evening. I'm Madeline McNeil. Police are confident new powers given to them to seize illegal e-bikes do give them enough power to prevent antisocial behaviour. 23 devices confiscated in a blitz on the northern beaches last month have been crushed, while appeals processes are still playing out for the remaining 13. Traffic and Highway Patrol Commander David Driver has told Clinton Maynard the new laws are far clearer.
1: Now, I can't stop a group of people riding a bike anywhere, but what this does do is it gives us the very clear power to seize devices that are non-compliant. It also allows us to issue a surrender notice. So even if we don't stop the vehicle at the time, if we can identify the rider and who owns the bike, we can serve a notice on that person and we can seize the bike.
0: Drivers are being urged to stay safe and stick to the conditions as they hit the road this long weekend. Double demerits will come into effect at midnight as Operation Labor Day 2026 kicks off. A second 14-year-old boy has now been charged after a dramatic car crash in Newcastle, which saw a stolen Mercedes fly across two front yards and crush a parked ute. One teenager was arrested after being hospitalised with non-life-threatening injuries, while police allege the driver fled the scene. He's now been charged with 9 offences and refused bail. A Sydney couple was among 174 passengers to survive the apparent hijacking of a plane on its way to Israel. Heirs to the Katie's clothing chain, Stephen and Carol Moss, were aboard the Fly Dubai flight, which was diverted when a brawl broke out in the cockpit. Off-duty pilots took over the controls after aircrew and passengers struggled for half an hour to end the ordeal. The opposition claims the ban on card surcharges will do nothing to ease cost of living pressures for Australians. Visa, MasterCard and EFTPOS payments will no longer carry an additional fee for customers. Labor claims the move will save consumers over $1.5 billion. But Liberal leader Angus Taylor argues businesses will simply pass on the costs.
2: Nobody likes card surcharges, but you can't pretend that the costs have gone away because they don't appear on the receipt. If the Prime Minister really wants to bring prices down, he should focus on the thing that he can control, bring down government spending.
0: Also making news, the Prime Minister has dismissed the Greens as a protest movement after their new leader vowed to replace Labor and established the minor party as Australia's main progressive force. And Saturday's Knockout Music Festival at Homebush will be the first to host drug checking after the service was made permanent. Amnesty bins will also be available for users to dispose of drugs if they choose. In finance, the All Ords closed down 174 points at 87.94, $1 buying 69.4 US spence. Checking sport, Roosters back rower Angus Crichton is relishing the chance to wrap up his rugby league career on a high. The Blues forward's preparing to switch codes to play rugby union. Crichton says he'd love to repay the Roosters with a premiership.
3: I sort of came into this club as a kid and now I'm leaving as a husband and as a father, and yeah, I think we won a premiership in my first year when I came across in 2019, and then it'd be pretty fitting to win another one on Sunday.
0: Australia coach Les Kier says Rooster sensation Mark Nwanganituase will have to earn a Wallabies jersey when he returns to rugby after the grand final. Chris Fagan is retiring from AFL coaching days after guiding Brisbane to a third straight flag. India has chased down the West Indies' highest ever total of 7 for 405 in their men's one-day international with 8 wickets in hand. And Alex Dimnor's won his first round match at the China Open in straight sets. I'm Madeline McNeil. That's the very latest in news and sport.
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8: 3 day Central Coast weather forecast. We've got Friday with a sunny morning and a chance of afternoon showers, a top of 29 degrees and a low of 15. Saturday will be cloudy with a top of only 23 degrees and a low of 15. And Sunday, mostly sunny, a low of 13 degrees and a top of 25. Currently at our Gosford studios, it is 22 degrees. Woi Woi is 22 degrees. And Glenning Valley is, yes, 22 degrees.
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I can still remember when I bought my first guitar. 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

And I told her all my troubles, and she seemed to understand. And she followed me through London, through 100 hotels, through 100 record companies.

time of the week. It's Thursday night, which means it's Reflections of the 70s time on Coast FM 963 for the next 2 hours. And you will be with Rhea, and we will be playing songs from that magical decade that was the 1970s. We were blessed to have been part of the 70s that gave us every genre of music. We could turn on our radios and hurry off to our local record store to get our 70s favourite song. And in the case of my first song to open the show, by Kevin Johnson in 1973, he poured his heart out in Rock and Roll, I Gave You All the Best Years of My Life. It's poignant and a story many of us can relate to. Would we not rather dedicate our lives to music? Of course we do. Now, here's Dragon and Are You Old Enough? Well, unfortunately now I am. Oh, I love this song. It's my favourite Dragon song. Yay.

0: playing the 70 songs that we can sing along with on Coast FM 963. How beautiful is Day After Day by Badfinger? It's one of my all-time favourite songs. It just melts my heart. And before that, Mr. Neil Diamond and Cracklin' Rosie. Did you know it's not actually about a woman called Rosie? It's about alcohol. Rosé, and that's the truth. You heard it from me tonight, okay? Now, after the break, Mr. Alice Cooper. Tom and Nick
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How are you gonna see me now? Alice Cooper being soft and romantic. Isn't it a lovely song? You are with Ria on Coast FM 963. And here comes Elvis Costello. Fancy sharing that famous name with the king. Here comes Oliver's Army.

0: Well, that woke you all up, didn't it now? The Immigrant Song by Led Zeppelin. I remember buying that single in high school and thinking it was amazing, and I played it over and over and over. I'm a Zeppelin lover, if you haven't already figured that out. I'm a bit of a rock chick. We are rocking the 70s tonight on Coast FM 963, of course. Hello to Lindy and Maria up there in Jules in Newcastle. Just had a bit of a chat with them both. They're both in a little bit of pain at the moment. I hope my evening cheers you up, and sending love up there to you guys. Now, the next song is a really cute little song by Mr. Bill Withers. And after that, I've got a great song by Glen Campbell. So let's get on with the show. I hope you're enjoying it. It's my last one in this particular studio and in these particular premises. We'll talk about that at the end of the evening. Let's go, Bill.
1: Ain't no sunshine when she's
0: 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There was sunshine today at where I live.

0: You are on Coast FM 963, and that was Gary Newman and Cars. It's a bit of a weird song, that one, isn't it? I thought I'd pop it in, though. And I Hear You Knocking by Dave Edmonds before that. Now, after the break, let's get some hot chocolate, and it's not the drinking kind.
1: 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But there's one way to make it even better. 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

Well, there are winners and there are losers, and hot chocolate tells it like it is in So You Win Again. Now, stay tuned after the 7pm news for another hour of Reflections of the 70s with Ria on Coast FM 963. Now, to take us towards the news is a really pretty song I found last week by Kansas. It's called All I Wanted. I hope you enjoy it.

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3: Good evening, I'm Chelsea Bowden. Calls are growing for the ATO to reverse its decision to stop accepting credit card payments. The move follows new Reserve Bank regulations banning card surcharges. The opposition is calling on the federal government to intervene and force the tax office to reverse course. Andrew McKellar from the Chamber of Commerce and Industry says many small businesses rely on credit cards to pay the ATO.
4: They'll be waking up this morning. I think they'll be completely staggered that this is how the tax office seeks to deal with them. This is just another, I think, slap that is going to really hurt many of those small businesses.
3: The opposition claims the federal government has turned the Australian dream into a nightmare for first home buyers. The Reserve Bank warns borrowers on the 5% deposit scheme are among the most likely to be in negative equity. Labor claims over 100,000 Australians have accessed the program in the last year. Liberal leader Angus Taylor says many of these buyers are poorer as a result.
5: They've done their money. They've gone backwards since they've bought a house. This is the great Australian dream turning into a nightmare. And that's what we're seeing time and time again under this Labor government.
3: The Prime Minister says the new Greens leader should target One Nation, not the federal government. David Shoebridge has vowed to replace Labor and establish the minor party as Australia's main progressive force. But Anthony Albanese argues the Greens remain a protest movement, warning these types of attacks cost them seats at the last election. An Australian couple are among 174 passengers to survive the apparent hijacking of a plane on its way to Israel. Stephen and Carol Moss were caught up in the mid-air drama involving the Fly Dubai flight, which saw the co-pilot stab his captain. Air crew and passengers struggled for half an hour to bring the plane under control. News Corp spoke to the couple's family, but they declined to comment, saying the pair are focusing on their recovery. The third element of the six-piece Olympic emblem has been revealed in central Queensland today. Champion cyclist Anna Mears and para-athlete Andy Ballard uncovering a mystery round rose gold object. 2032 Games president Andrew Laveras says the full emblem will be unveiled on Monday.
6: I can guarantee you this. The branding work we did is resonating around the world as the games that Australia and Queensland can put on with our warmth, our hospitality, our addiction for sports and our beautiful nature.
3: Checking sport, and Brisbane coach Chris Fagan has announced his retirement days after guiding the Lions to a third straight AFL premiership. Jordan Tunbridge reports.
7: Going out on top, Chris Fagan has called time on his remarkable decade-long reign with the Lions. The 65-year-old inherited a club near the bottom of the ladder in 2017 and leaves Brisbane as an AFL powerhouse. Four straight grand finals and three consecutive premierships, capped by Saturday's 7-point win over Fremantle. Fagan became the first premiership coach who never played at the highest level and oldest man to coach an AFL flag. He steps away with a year to run on his contract, ending one of football's great coaching stories. Jordan Tunbridge, Melbourne.
3: The Roosters are still sweating on the availability of Connor Watson for Sunday's NRL Grand Final. The veteran utility is attempting to avoid a mandatory stand down for concussion protocols. And today marks 1 year until the opening game of the 2027 Rugby World Cup in Australia. That's the latest news and sport.
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1: 3 day Central Coast weather forecast. We've got Friday with a sunny morning and a chance of afternoon showers, a top of 29 degrees and a low of 15. Saturday will be cloudy with a top of 23 degrees and a low of 15. And Sunday will be mostly sunny with a low of 13 degrees and a top of 25. Currently at our Gosford studios, it is 20 degrees. Aroombah is also 20 degrees and Blue Haven is 21 degrees.
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Get Enough of Your Love by Bad Company. Well, we all can't get enough of the 1970s. And tonight, you are with Rhea. And we are doing Reflections of the 70s on Coast FM 963 for another hour. The 70s songs gave us, the 70s gave us a song for every occasion. When we hear a song from this decade, we immediately get transported back to where we were, who we were with, and what we were doing when a song or an artist or a band impacted our lives and stayed in our hearts to this day. Now, my next song hit the charts bang on 1970 by Simon and Garfunkel, a beautiful song about a promise of comfort, empathy and support to someone going through a difficult time. And there's a lot of people out there going through a difficult time right now. I get it. And I hope this song is something that you really enjoy. I'm going to play it in a moment. Actually, I've just realized I didn't put it into the right sequence. What's going on? It must be because we're in a completely different studio here at Coast FM and everything is different. Now, okay, let's get back to that in a moment. But in the meantime, let's play Doobie Brothers, Take Me in Your Arms and Rock Me. Then I'll put that other gorgeous song in. Let's go, Doobies. Talk about being out of sorts in another studio. We're leaving tomorrow. What can I say? It's crazy around here, guys.

As promised, Rhea always keeps her promises. Here comes Bridge Over Troubled Waters. It's just gorgeous. Here we go. Oh, get the tissues out, guys. It's just perfect, this song. Simon and Garfunkel, what did you do in the 70s? Well, you gave us this beautiful song, didn't you?

0: 70s on Coast FM 963. Isn't Cassandra by Sherbet, isn't that just a perfect song? I think it is anyway. Now, I just had a lovely call from Marie and she rang to see if I was okay. I said, there's a lot of changes going on around here at the moment. And yeah, it's nice that she rang up and I really appreciate it. She always listens to my shows and that's so nice. It's going to be a little bit sad leaving here tonight. It's my last show in this studio or in this building, but we'll talk about that towards the end of the evening. After the break, though, I've got a song about a little green bag.
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I wonder what was in that little green bag by the George Baker selection. He kept us guessing, but it was a cute little 70s song of madness, right? You are with Rhea on Coast FM 963. And here comes Ringo, and he's holding on to a photograph. Well, we all are. We all love our photos, right? I've got some great photos from the 70s. I still got them as well.

Coast FM 963, and we are playing the 70s favourites. Oh, What a Night. Isn't that a great song by Frankie Valli and the Four Seasons, December 1963. Apparently, my friend Tracy's up there in Budgerywoy out in the backyard, and she said it's a lovely night out there. I guess I'll soon find out, won't I? And before that, The Joker by the Steve Miller Band. Up next is Marsha Hines and What I Did for Love. Marsha, do tell. We've all been there, and love is complicated sometimes. Thanks for your honesty, Marsha. Here we go.

0: The Love Game, a game we all play. Thanks, JPY, for a song that always makes me smile. And I do like to smile. We all do, right? Now, straight after the break, a really cute song by John Phillips on Coast FM 963.
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12: 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But when I do, I always plan ahead. It's not hard. 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And if a mate's not right to drive, do whatever it takes to stop them from getting behind the wheel, because mates don't let their mates drink drive.
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Mississippi. What a catchy, cute 70s song. It takes you straight down to the deep south of the USA. Well, tonight, as I said earlier, is my last broadcast from our studios here in Gosford. We move over on the weekend to our new location at West Gosford. It's been my happy place for the past 6 years or so. It's kind of like home here, but everything changes. Nothing ever stays the same. And next week we'll be at our new home at West Gosford. Barry Taylor is ready to bring you 2 hours of Baby Boomers. Also his last broadcast in this particular studio and this particular place. So stay tuned for that. John English is getting his love right and Rhea will catch you next time. See you from Rhea. Till then, get your love right, John. Okay then. Here we go. We'll be from West Gosford next week. West Gosford instead of Gosford. West Gosford. We've got to get used to saying

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2: Good evening, I'm Chelsea Bowden. Foreign Minister Penny Wong has confirmed two Australians were among the passengers to survive the apparent hijacking of a plane on its way to Israel. Sydney couple Stephen and Carol Moss were aboard the Fly Dubai flight, which was diverted when a brawl broke out in the cockpit. Passengers and crew helped restrain a pilot who allegedly stabbed the captain. Senator Wong has thanked the heroes who thwarted the attack and helped bring the passengers to safety. The Prime Minister has dismissed the Greens as a protest movement following attacks from the minor party's new leader. David Shoebridge has vowed to replace Labor as the dominant progressive party. Senator Shoebridge claims the federal government is letting Australians down on the economy. But Anthony Albanese says the Greens are picking the wrong fight.
3: It was somewhat concerning, I think, that at a time where we see a rise of a far right-wing party, Senator Shoebridge took the opportunity to actually criticise Labor. Sounded a lot like some of the people who didn't win their seats at the House of Representatives.
2: The opposition says it's sceptical an end to card surcharges will actually lower prices. The Reserve Bank has banned extra fees on credit and debit card payments. The federal government says the move will take pressure off consumers and help with cost of living pressures. But senior Liberal MP James Patterson has told News 24 Labor can't be trusted.
4: I encourage everyone who goes out to buy a coffee this morning to check, is it in fact cheaper? And if so, how much cheaper is it compared to what you paid for yesterday or the week before or the month before? Because don't forget, this is the Prime Minister that also told you that your mortgages would be cheaper.
2: Thousands of doctors have walked off the job across Victoria's public health system. Doctors stopped work for 4 hours this afternoon, rallying on steps of state parliament in a fight for better working conditions. Among their demands, limits on dangerously long shifts. Junior doctor Alice Mezaraki says it's ultimately about keeping doctors and patients safe.
5: It is an entirely universal experience to be rostered to work 140 hours in a fortnight as a junior doctor, to work for 7 night shifts in a row, and it is an entirely universal experience to work unrostered overtime on top of that and to not be paid for that, those hours.
2: Federal police have stopped $465 million in fraudulent bank transfers as part of a crackdown on business email scams. Officials warn cyber criminals are increasingly intercepting corporate emails and altering payment details for major transactions. Police are urging businesses and individuals to double-check bank details over the phone before making transfers. And the third piece of the puzzle has been revealed for Brisbane's Olympic and Paralympic Games emblem. The piece is shaped almost like a sphere covered in gold and magenta and was unveiled by Olympian Anna Mears and Paralympian Angela Ballard. The final emblem of six will be revealed on Monday. Checking sport, the Knights are dismissing concerns they'll struggle to back up in Sunday's NRL Grand Final against the Roosters. The Newcastle side pulled off a remarkable win over the Panthers in last week's prelim final with just 12 players. Coach Justin Holbrook asked if they can scale those same heights again.
6: What gives you the belief you can do it 2 weeks in a row?
7: Because we've already done it. All year we've faced different challenges and the boys find a way to win.
2: And Brisbane's longest-serving coach, Chris Fagan, has announced his retirement from AFL. The 65-year-old steps down just days after guiding the Lions to a third straight premiership. That's the latest news and sport.
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12: 3 day weather forecast. Friday, a late shower or two with a top of 29. Saturday, showers, possible storm with a top of 23. Sunday, mostly sunny with a top of 25. And 19 degrees in Gosford.
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Good evening, Barry Taylor with Baby Boomers. Run till 10 o'clock tonight. And thanks to Rhea for 2 hours' reflections of the 70s. And Rhea will be back next Thursday night to do it all again. And you're listening to Coast FM, a better music mix. 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

continent of Atlantis was an island which lay before the Great Flood in the area we now call the Atlantic Ocean. So great an area of land that from her western shores those beautiful sailors journeyed to the south and the North Americas with ease in their ships with painted sails. To the east, Africa was her neighbor, across a short strait of sea miles. The great Egyptian age is but a remnant of the Atlantean culture. The antediluvian kings colonized the world. All the gods who play in the mythological dramas, in all legends from all lands, were from fair Atlantis. Knowing her fate, Atlantis sent out ships to all corners of the earth. On board were the 12. The poet, the physician, the farmer, the scientist, the magician, and the other so-called gods of our legends, though gods they were. And as the elders of our time choose to remain blind, let us rejoice and let us sing and dance and ring in the new. Hail Atlantis!

0: The Knickerbockers with Lies. Before that, The Crazy World of Arthur Brown with Fire. We had Tony Pass with Spring Fever. We started with Donovan with Atlantis. And good evening to David at Saratoga, Alan Finch at Tamworth, Maria, Ron and Lindy at Jules, Roger on the Peninsula, John O. Booker Bay, Mike Cox, Terry Hills, Marianne Morissette, Patrick at Narara, Les and Karen, San Remo, Ron at Terrigal, Horse Swansea, Neville and Cheryl, Mount Anna and Peter and Jeanette, West Gosford, June Saratoga, Margaret at Blue Haven, Rhys and Pricey at Narara, Norm at Edelong, Di at Buff Point, Joyce at the Waliorium, Glenda and Graham, North Gosford, Paula and Brian at Killarney Vale. And you're listening to Baby Boomers, a better music mix, classic, it's Coast of M. 963 after the break, Sandy Nelson.
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The double play, Sandy Nelson. That was quite a beat. And before that, Sandy Nelson with Drumming Up a Storm. And you're listening to Baby Boomers, A Better Music Mix. Classic, it's Coast FM 963. Coming up next, I've been asked for some Stan Freberg, so I've got a triple play Stan Freberg for you.

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And they are so, and they are so lovely, baby. And they are so lovely, baby. And they're so lovely, they're gonna die. Now the bellhop's tears keep flowing, the desk clerk's dressing black. 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

0: 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That's too much. Turn me off.
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2: The story of Little Blue Riding Hood is true. Only the color has been changed to prevent an investigation.
3: This is the woods. My name is Wednesday. I work out a homicide. Monday, February the 2nd, 10:22 a.m. Bumped into Chicken Lickin', told me the sky was falling. I booked her on a 614, turned her over to the psychiatrist. Then a call came in at a 503. When I was on my way to the 503, a 618 came in. I added up the 614, the 503, and the 618, got 1735. I handed in my paper to the chief. He corrected it, gave me 100%, patted me on the head, told me I was a good cop. 11:45 a.m., it happened. I saw a little girl in a blue hood carrying a basket. I stopped to question her. Pardon me, ma'am, could I talk to you for just a minute, ma'am?
4: What about?
3: Nothing much, ma'am. Just want to ask you a few questions, ma'am. What's your name?
4: Little Blue Riding Hood.
3: Where are you going, ma'am?
4: Grandma's house.
3: Yes, ma'am. What do you got in the basket?
4: What are you trying to say? I got something in the basket I shouldn't have?
3: No, ma'am, I didn't say that.
4: Then why are you asking me all these questions for?
3: Just routine, ma'am. We just want to get the facts. May I have a look in that basket, ma'am?
4: Be my guest.
3: Let's see. Sawed-off shotgun. Knife. Bludgeon. Box of dum-dum shells. Nothing suspicious here. All right, ma'am, we may want to talk to you later, so don't leave the woods. She skipped on down the path, but she didn't know I'd seen the concealed compartment in the basket. In it, what I'd suspected all along. Goodies. My job, get to Grandma's before she did. I took a shortcut through the strawberry patch. It was sort of a strawberry shortcut. I walked up to the cottage, rang the bell.
5: Come in, dear.
3: Okay, Grandma, it's a raid.
5: A raid? Why, I'm just a peace-loving old lady. You've got the wrong Grandma.
3: Yes, ma'am. We just want to get the facts. Where'd you get that bump on your head?
5: The sky fell on me this morning.
3: Yes, ma'am. We just want to get the facts. Where'd you get that bump on your head?
5: The sky fell on me this morning.

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1: All the better to take you in. You're under arrest. You and your grandma are operating a goodies ring.
0: A cop. I should have known.
1: Known what, ma'am?
0: You look nothing like my grandma. You forgot about the mustache.
1: But I don't have a mustache.
0: I know, but grandma does.
2: Well, I see you broke the goodies ring. How'd you get a lead on her, Joe?
1: I just played a hunch, Frank. It was just a hunch. I played my luck. Sometimes a hunch pays off, sometimes it doesn't. I was just lucky. I just played a hunch, Frank.
2: What you're trying to say, Joe, is you just played a hunch. A lucky guess. Sometimes a hunch pays off, sometimes it doesn't. You just played a hunch. Is that what you're trying to tell me, Joe?
1: Yeah. I just played a hunch.
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0: Annie Fowles in the orchestra with In the Mood. We had a triple play, Stan Freberg, Little Blue Riding Hood, Yellow Rose of Texas, and Heartbreak Hotel. And good evening to Wayne at Tea Garden, Sue and Cole at Harrington, Rod at Edelong, Gloria and Wayne, Terrigal, Mark at Erina, Ron at Woi Woi, Kevin Wangaratta, Mark at Tumby, Dennis and Lani, Newcastle, Jeff and Michelle, Bilgola Plateau, Kevin at Gladstone in Queensland, Jan at Woi Woi, Jan Pierce, Roscoe at Gorrigan, Steve and Janice at Boyne Valley, Queensland, Denise at Narara, Peter and Josephine at Tootley, Wayne at Arimba, Charlie, Ivan Angelo, Wyoming, Jack in Robbo, Mooney Creek, and you're listening to Baby Boomers, a better music mix, classic, it's Coast FM. 963. 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

The Overlanders, with Don't It Make You Feel Good. We had Dave Baby Cortez with The Happy Organ. A Million Drums by Tony Shepherdon. Woohoo by the Rockateens, and a track got snuck in there. Conversations, the wrong CD was in the wrong case, so I'll have Robin give them next week. And you're listening to Baby Boomers, A Better Music Mix, Classic It's Coast FM 963. Back after the 9 o'clock national news with the Fender Men's Mule, Skinner Blues.

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0: Good evening, I'm Chelsea Bowden. The tax office will stop accepting credit card payments following a ban on surcharges. Federal politics reporter Nelson Scott.
1: The Reserve Bank has scrapped card surcharges across all Visa, EFTPOS and MasterCard transactions. There's concern the move will simply force businesses to lift prices, but Prime Minister Anthony Albanese claims consumers will save at the checkout.
2: Paying bills or buying a cup of coffee. Price you see is the price you pay.
1: The change has prompted the ATO to stop accepting credit card payments entirely. Andrew McKellar from the Chamber of Commerce and Industry says it's a slap in the face for small businesses who rely on credit cards to manage their cash flow.
3: It's unacceptable. It's a staggering double standard.
1: Banks are also expected to hike card fees and slash reward perks in response to the surcharge ban. Nelson Scott, Canberra.
0: Meanwhile, the Reserve Bank says buyers using the 5% deposit scheme are among the most likely to be in negative equity. The federal government says over 100,000 people have accessed the program since it was opened up to higher incomes. The RBA says recent borrowers are the most likely to owe more than their house is worth amid falling property prices. Two Australians are safe after a Fly Dubai flight bound for Israel was allegedly hijacked by a co-pilot who stabbed the captain and tried to crash the plane. Passengers and crew overpowered the attacker before the jet made an emergency landing in Saudi Arabia. A Sydney hospital is warning of the increased concussion risks to e-bike riders after recording a 22% increase in injuries. St. Vincent Hospital's Dr. Edward Lewis says almost half of all presentations are serious enough to trigger a trauma response.
4: And with that, the energy and the speed matter a lot to particularly the brain. The brain doesn't really care whether the motor is electric or not. It cares about the force with which your head stops.
0: The 2032 Brisbane Olympic Games president has rubbish concerns over Rockhampton's suitability as a rowing venue. The Fitzroy River has passed a technical assessment. However, the International Olympic Committee is yet to sign off on sustainability and environment reports. Andrew Liveris says it's going through the exact same process as every other games venue.
5: There were 17 venues in the delivery plan that the Christofouli government announced. Every single one of them is going through the same process. And the point was, all of us chose to think about the Rocky River or the Fitzroy River as a problem. No, it just needed technical evaluations. Done.
0: And the communications minister has been named one of Time magazine's top 100 most influential rising stars. Annika Wells was recognised for leading the federal government's social media ban for under 16s. Checking sport, Lions coach Chris Fagan has confirmed his retirement after a decade at the helm. The 65-year-old reaching the decision just days after leading Brisbane to their third consecutive AFL premiership. Fagan says his aim was to leave the club in a better position than when he arrived.
6: We are in a good position now, so I'm not claiming all that. I'm just saying I was part of that. The responsibility and the pressure of being an AFL coach is relentless, and I've been doing it for 10 years. Pretty much you eat, sleep and breathe it, and I've just got to the stage where I just don't want to do that anymore.
0: And the Roosters say a final decision on Connor Watson's availability for Sunday's NRL Grand Final against the Knights will be made tomorrow morning. The utility met with an independent consultant today in a bid to be cleared of concussion protocols. That's the latest in news and sport.
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10: 3-day weather forecast. Friday, a late shower or two with a top of 29. Saturday, showers possible, storm with a top of 23. Sunday, mostly sunny with a top of 25 and 18 degrees at Wombril.
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15: 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Well, good morning to you, Sakaka. Well, good morning to you, Sakaka. Good morning, Captain. Well, good morning.

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0: Frankie Avalon with Togetherness. We had Benny King with The Moor, Raindrops, Dee Clark, There Goes My Baby by The Drifters, and The Mule Skinner Blues by The Fender Men. And you're listening to Baby Boomers, A Better Music Mix, Classic Hits Coast of M963. 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

A double play, Leslie Gore. She's a Fool. Before that, Maybe I Know. And good evening to Kelvin and Marie, Kincumber Pools, Joyce at Chittaway Bay, Marty at Blue Bay, Janita at Bado Bay, Kevin and Nolene, Merriman, Ruby, Saratoga, Robbie at Woy Woy, Gary and Margaret, Canwell, Peter at Tootley, John Montgomery, Wyoming, Ralph at Woy Woy, Wally at Griffith, Joe at Killarney Vale, Peter at Edelong, Graham Parks and Greg at Katrina at Canton Beach. 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

0: Paul Anka, Let the Bells Keep Ringing. We had Bobby Darin with Beyond the Sea. Some Enchanted Evening by Jay and the Americans. Painted Tainted Rose, Al Martino. And Come Back Silly Girl by Steve Lawrence. And you're listening to Baby Boomers, a better music mix. 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Back after the break with Peter Sellers, Sophie Loren.
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0: Boom, boom.
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0: Maybe it's my back.
1: Maybe it
0: Shall
1: is.
0: Shall I lie down?

Peter Nelson with Skyboat Song. We had Cat in the Window, Petula Clark, Goodness Gracious Me, Peter Sellers and Sophie Loren. And you're listening to Baby Boomers, A Better Music Mix, Classic It's Coast of M 963.

It's the Supremes with Reflections. And we had Gary Lewis with this Diamond Ring. And Among My Souvenirs by Connie Francis. Well, that's been Baby Boomers for another Thursday night. I'll be back next Thursday night to do it all again for you. I want to thank everybody who called. Love the calls. Love playing the music for you. Tiff Power in after the 10 o'clock national news with Power Plays through until 12 midnight. There's no Sunday hit parade this week. We've got the Solid Gold show on for 3 days over the public holidays, but back the following Sunday with Sunday Hit Parade 1961, Baby Boomers next Thursday night, and then the following Saturday night, Soundtracks of the 60s. So stay safe, take care, speak to you next Thursday night at 8.

0: Good evening, I'm Chelsea Bowden. Two Australians have survived the apparent hijacking of a flight bound for Israel. Jack Fenwick reports.
1: The Fly Dubai plane plummeted 14,000 feet in less than 30 seconds when it was 2 hours into its journey from Dubai to Israel on Wednesday morning. It was forced to divert to Saudi Arabia after the co-pilot stabbed his captain and apparently tried to crash the plane. 174 passengers were on board, including Sydney couple Stephen and Carol Moss. Foreign Minister Penny Wong has confirmed the Australians are safe and thanked the heroes who thwarted the attack. Israeli Prime Minister Benjamin Netanyahu says the incident is being investigated as a suspected terror attack. Jack Fenwick reporting.
0: The opposition is calling on the federal government to intervene and force the tax office to reverse its ban on credit card payments. The ATO has made the decision after the Reserve Bank axed card surcharges. Labor claims the RBA ban will save consumers over $1.5 billion, but Liberal leader Angus Taylor argues businesses will simply pass on the costs.
2: Nobody likes card surcharges, but you can't pretend that the costs have gone away because they don't appear on the receipt. If the Prime Minister really wants to bring prices down, he should focus on the thing that he can control, bring down government spending.
0: The Bell Bay aluminium smelter in Tasmania has secured a $200 million lifeline, keeping it open until 2031. The federal and state governments are jointly funding the package to rescue the Rio Tinto-owned facility. The deal is set to protect about 2,000 local jobs. The Prime Minister says the agreement will help protect Australian manufacturing and reduce reliance on imports. A death row inmate in the US state of Tennessee has survived two doses of lethal injection drugs. Krista Pike has been behind bars for 30 years over the murder of a classmate and was due to be the first woman executed in the state in at least 200 years. Her legal team says she was rushed to hospital when she was still alive more than an hour after the drugs were administered. And Australian home values have fallen for the sixth straight month, according to latest data. 97% of suburbs recorded value declines over the past quarter, according to Cotality. Research director Tim Lawless is expecting the trend to continue for at least the rest of the year.
3: This renewed downside risk due to higher interest rates and the higher inflation data puts the risk of another rate hike firmly in the spotlight as well. And we're not really expecting the market to start stabilizing until we start to see some certainty around when the RBA is going to start cutting rates, which still seems to be a long way off.
0: Checking sport, Carlton have defeated Hawthorn by 2 goals in their AFLW clash at Icon Park. The final score, the Blues 5-6-36 to the Hawks 3-6-24. In the AFL, Melbourne's Jack Viney has met with West Coast ahead of a potential move. The 32-year-old has been linked to the Eagles and Essendon after being told he wasn't part of the Demons' midfield plans next season, despite still having 2 years left on his deal. Viney has told Channel 10 he's yet to make a decision.
4: Lots of weigh up, but bit of a look around last couple of days, bit to think about with the family and hopefully make a decision soon.
0: And the Roosters and Knights have come face to face for the final time before Sunday's NRL Grand Final. They've appeared at the NRL FanFest in Sydney. The Roosters will learn tomorrow if veteran utility Connor Watson has earned an exemption from concussion protocols. That's the latest news and sport.
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1: Welcome to Power Plays. Thank you so much for joining me tonight. I have to first apologise about my voice. This is from last Sunday of screaming for my number one team in the whole wide world since 88, the mighty Newcastle Knights, and they're in the grand final. If you've been living under a rock, my whole news feed from Insta and everything like that is just filled for goodness of Newcastle Knights. So it's so good. Anyway, I even went to the trouble of going to Newcastle on the Saturday to wish the boys well. No one was there, but, you know, I just decided to go to the stadium. Anyway, am I a weirdo or what? Just kind of encouraging them. Anyway, so tonight's playlist is all about the grand final and just kind of winning. Oh, yeah, I'm getting so stressed out about it, to be honest. So let's continue with the shows. I've got some LRB right now with Playing to Win. You're on Coast FM 963 with me, Tiff Power.

here on Coast FM 963. Celebration right there from Dragon. It's all about the playlist of the grand final for Sunday. And just FYI, the bus is leaving from Newcastle at 9:30 in the morning. So if you want to, you know, sit on a bridge and see the bus go down the M1, I'm more than welcome to, but please don't get in front of them. Jesus. I'm not going to that extent, to be fair, because if I did, I'd be driving into the first mental institution that I found. Anyway, after the break, I've got some more classic hits coming your way because that's what we do here on Power Plays. And I've got some Pseudo Echo and some Hoota Gurus coming right your way. For title.

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I've been wondering. Another fan, I've been wondering.

0: there. Do you see what I see? Yes, I do. You're in the grand finals, you mighty good things. Anyway, let me do around the grounds for you. Breakaways are at the Bayview, but my top of the pick is Bon Jovi Experience at the Diggers. So that's down on the south end of the coast. I know it's a long weekend, so there's a lot of local and live things happening around. So get out of town or just kind of go to the local, have a beverage and just enjoy the long weekend. All right, after the break, I have some moving pictures, some winners. 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

Wallflowers right there with Heroes and the original track by David Bowie, if you can't place your finger on it. Stay tuned. I've got some more power plays after the break. But right up now, I've got some Pearl Jam, Alive. You're on Coast FM 963.

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0: Welcome to the second hour of A Power Plays, and all about the music tonight is of the grand final on Sunday. Like Run to Paradise, let's go. One perfect day and I'm on your side. Can you get any better? You know, titles for tracks, seriously. Because after the break, I've got on a break on through to the other side. My hero, all fired up. We are the champions, the best, and so much more coming your way.
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0: best. And you know what the best is? This long weekend. If you've got to work, I am so sorry. But let me give you a bit of a funny. I'm going camping and I've never camped. Well, sorry, that's a lie. I've just lied to your face. I have camped, but it's been 20 years and I have no children except for a big, massive Great Dane. Mr. Doug is coming along with me to share my tent and I hate grass and I hate sand in my tent. So we'll see how well I go mental health-wise, to be fair, because I do not camp. But this is the first time for everything and it should be fun, right? Yeah, it should be fun. I should be back on Sunday, though, because I need to watch this grand final. We do have one of those big blow-up things, projector things, but we'll see, because if it cuts out, can you imagine halfway through? I have no reception either. So if it cuts out, I don't know what to do. I'd probably sit there in a fetal position and cry. So that's how I go at camping. But I'll let you guys know what happens in the next power plays. Also, I'm not on this Saturday and Sunday. We've got solid gold songs playing for you the whole weekend. I should actually come in here and be a solid gold dancer, to be fair. Wouldn't that give it be a laugh? Anyway, coming up after the break, I've got some Offspring and some Red Hot Chili Peppers.
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1: Look, if you had one shot or one opportunity to seize everything you ever wanted in one moment, would you capture it?

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I'm going to say good night to you. 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And I'll catch you in a fortnight's time doing Daybreak. Until then, be safe, take care, and bye for now.

0: Hello, I'm Chelsea Bowden. Foreign Minister Penny Wong has confirmed two Australians were among the passengers to survive the apparent hijacking of a plane on its way to Israel. Sydney couple Stephen and Carol Moss were aboard the Fly Dubai flight, which was diverted when a brawl broke out in the cockpit. Passengers and crew helped restrain a pilot who allegedly stabbed the captain. Senator Wong has thanked the heroes who thwarted the attack and helped bring the passengers to safety. The tax office will stop accepting credit card payments following a ban on surcharges. Federal politics reporter Nelson Scott.
1: The Reserve Bank has scrapped card surcharges across all Visa, EFTPOS and MasterCard transactions. There's concern the move will simply force businesses to lift prices, but Prime Minister Anthony Albanese claims consumers will save at the checkout.
2: Paying bills or buying a cup of coffee. Price you see is the price you pay.
1: The change has prompted the ATO to stop accepting credit card payments entirely. Andrew McKellar from the Chamber of Commerce and Industry says it's a slap in the face for small businesses who rely on credit cards to manage their cash flow.
3: It's unacceptable. It's a staggering double standard.
1: Banks are also expected to hike card fees and slash reward perks in response to the surcharge ban. Nelson Scott, Canberra.
0: The Prime Minister has dismissed the Greens as a protest movement following attacks from the minor party's new leader. David Shoebridge has vowed to replace Labor as the dominant progressive party. Senator Shoebridge claims the federal government is letting Australians down on the economy. But Anthony Albanese says the Greens are picking the wrong fight.
2: It was somewhat concerning, I think, that at a time where we see a rise of a far right-wing party, Senator Shoebridge took the opportunity to actually criticise Labor. Sounded a lot like some of the people who didn't win their seats at the House of Representatives.
0: The governor of the US state of Tennessee has ordered a halt to all executions after a female death row prisoner survived an execution attempt. 50-year-old Krista Pike was sentenced to death in 1996 for the murder of her classmate. She's now in hospital in a stable condition after an attempt to execute her by two lethal injections failed. And COVID-19 vaccinations are now funded by the National Immunisation Program. The vaccine is no longer free for all Australians, but is still available at no cost to vulnerable groups. Infectious disease expert Professor Paul Griffin says there's still a significant number of COVID-related hospitalisations and deaths among older Australians.
4: It's now going to be funded on the National Immunisation Program. And for those at highest risk, for those over 75, it's actually even every 6 months or so, so even more frequent than the flu vaccine for those people.
0: Checking sport, Isaac Heaney has won the Sydney Swans' Best and Fairest Award despite being suspended for the last three games of the season. He received the most votes from the club's coaching panel, followed by Brodie Grundy and Charlie Curnow. Heaney, Chad Warner, Nick Blakey, James Jordan and Riley Bice were all suspended for breaching club standards in August. None attended tonight's awards. And the Roosters are still sweating on the availability of Connor Watson for Sunday's NRL Grand Final. The veteran utility is attempting to avoid a mandatory stand down for concussion protocols. Coach Trent Robinson is hopeful Watson will be cleared to take on the Knights.
5: He had an appointment this morning that went well, and he's got another one this afternoon. It's out of our hands, so he'll either be in or out.
0: That's the latest news and sport.
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0: 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Welcome to Classic Hits Overnight. The Corgis there with Everybody's Gotta Learn Sometime. And boy, don't we. They're beautifully atmospheric 1980 recording that became an international success. Before that, Simon and Garfunkel with Mrs. Robinson, forever linked with the 1967 film The Graduate. We kicked off the midnight hour with Sister Sledge and We Are Family, followed by the beautiful Wildfire from Michael Murphy. Welcome to Friday across the Central Coast. However you're spending these early hours, it's wonderful to have your company. Thanks to Tiff for taking us through to midnight with another great edition of Power Plays. Still to come, we'll take a look at your Friday weather. And coming up, let's step back to 1972 with Kincaid and the catchy pop favourite that became a much bigger success in Europe than it did back home in Britain. 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

FM 963. Billy Joel there with She's Always a Woman. From his landmark 1977 album, The Stranger, written for the woman who was both his wife and his business manager at the time. And here's a quick look at your Friday across the Central Coast. Be a mild start to the morning before a warm and mostly sunny Friday ahead. Temperatures are heading into the mid to upper 20s with north to northeasterly winds developing a little chance of rain. Still ahead, we'll step back to the Merseybeat era with Jerry and the Pacemakers. Right now, two wonderful voices coming together, Gloria Loring and Carl Anderson, with the duet that became a major hit in 1986. More great classic hits are on the way.

0: 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Leah Sayer there with The Show Must Go On. His theatrical 1973 debut single, written with David Courtney and introducing that unmistakable voice to British audiences. After the 1 o'clock news, we'll kick things off with Rai Kuda, followed a little later by the unmistakable sound of Dr. Hook. Coming up, let's revisit 1982 with Billy Idol and the solo hit inspired by the sights, sounds and energy of a summer in New York City. And still ahead, we'll reach back to the summer of the love with the Youngbloods and a song that became an enduring call for peace and togetherness. This is Classic Hits Overnight on Coast FM 963.
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12: 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So if you plan to celebrate, arrange a designated driver who won't drink. And if a mate's not right to drive, do whatever it takes to stop them from getting behind the wheel, because mates don't let their mates drink drive.
11: RAD. Recording artists, actors and athletes against dumb driving.

0: Chelsea Bowden. Two Australians have survived the apparent hijacking of a flight bound for Israel. Jack Fenwick reports.
1: The Fly Dubai plane plummeted 14,000 feet in less than 30 seconds when it was 2 hours into its journey from Dubai to Israel on Wednesday morning. It was forced to divert to Saudi Arabia after the co-pilot stabbed his captain and apparently tried to crash the plane. 174 passengers were on board, including Sydney couple Stephen and Carol Moss. Foreign Minister Penny Wong has confirmed the Australians are safe and thanked the heroes who thwarted the attack. Israeli Prime Minister Benjamin Netanyahu says the incident is being investigated as a suspected terror attack. Jack Fenwick reporting.
0: Calls are growing for the Australian Taxation Office to reverse its decision to stop accepting credit card payments. The move follows new Reserve Bank regulations banning card surcharges. The opposition is calling on the federal government to intervene and force the tax office to reverse course. Andrew McKellar from the Chamber of Commerce and Industry says small businesses rely on credit cards to pay the ATO.
2: They'll be waking up this morning. I think they'll be completely staggered that this is how the tax office seeks to deal with them. This is just another, I think, slap that is going to really hurt many of those small businesses.
0: The Reserve Bank says buyers using the 5% deposit scheme are among the most likely to be in negative equity. The federal government says over 100,000 people have accessed the program since it was opened up to higher incomes. The RBA says recent borrowers are the most likely to owe more money than their house is worth amid falling property prices. Unprecedented police powers are now in force in Perth ahead of a controversial defence and weapons conference. A 10-day security zone has been activated around the Perth Convention Centre for next week's Land Forces Expo. It's the largest police operation in the state in 15 years as officers try to prevent a repeat of violent protests against the event in Melbourne 2 years ago. A Sydney hospital is warning of the concussion risks to e-bike riders after recording a 22% increase in injuries. It comes as 23 illegal bikes were crushed under new police powers. St. Vincent's Hospital's Dr. Edward Lewis says almost half of all presentations are serious enough to trigger a trauma response.
3: With that, the energy and the speed matter a lot to particularly the brain. The brain doesn't really care whether the motor is electric or not. It cares about the force with which your head stops.
0: Checking sport, Isaac Heaney has won his third consecutive Best and Fairest Award for the Sydney Swans, despite a club-imposed sanction forcing him to miss the last three games of the season. Heaney accepted the award via a video message, avoiding the ceremony along with fellow suspended teammates Chad Warner, Nick Blakey, Riley Bice and James Jordan. Meanwhile, Will Ashcroft has capped off a stellar year by winning his first Merritt Murray medal as Brisbane's best and fairest player. And Roosters back rower Angus Crichton is relishing the chance to wrap up his NRL career on a high. The Blues forward is preparing to switch codes to play rugby union. He says he'd love to repay the Roosters with a premiership.
4: Came into this club as a kid and now I'm leaving as a husband and as a father. And we won a premiership in my first year when I came across in 2019, and then it'd be pretty fitting to win another one on Sunday.
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0: 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The Reflections there with Just Like Romeo and Juliet. Their 1964 a breakthrough, bringing a little Detroit soul to the overnight. 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Coming up, let's step back to 1977 with Hot Chocolate and the beautifully smooth recording that gave the band their only number one single in the UK. 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

Good morning, you're with Coast FM 963. The Casuals there with Jessamine, their beautifully melodic 1968 hit and the song that became the British group's biggest success. Still ahead, some great Australian music from Denny Hines, along with Eric Burdon and a little psychedelic soul from the early 70s. Right now, some homegrown 80s music from Kids in the Kitchen, with one of the Melbourne band's defining recordings. All great classic hits are on.

I was once out strolling one very hot summer's day, when I thought I'd lay myself down to rest in a very hot summer's day. 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

0: 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Jean Pitney there with 24 Hours from Tulsa. His dramatic 1963 favourite, written by the legendary songwriting team of Burt Bacharach and Hal David. After the 2 o'clock news, we'll kick things off with Swedish singer Harpo and his wonderfully tongue-in-cheek 70s hit, Movie Star, followed a little later by the unmistakable voice of Marcia Hines. Coming up, let's revisit 1988 with Cheap Trick, putting their own rock and roll spin on a song that had been a huge hit for Elvis Presley more than 30 years earlier. Then a little later, The Cars, with the opening track from their hugely successful self-titled debut album. And this is Classic Hits Overnight on Coast FM 963.
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3: Hello, I'm Chelsea Bowden. The opposition is calling on the federal government to intervene and force the tax office to reverse its ban on credit card payments. The ATO has made the decision after the Reserve Bank axed card surcharges. Labor claims the ban will save consumers over $1.5 billion, but Liberal leader Angus Taylor argues businesses will simply pass on the costs.
4: Nobody likes card surcharges, but you can't pretend that the costs have gone away because they don't appear on the receipt. If the Prime Minister really wants to bring prices down, he should focus on the thing that he can control, bring down government spending.
3: The Prime Minister says the new Greens leader should target One Nation, not the federal government. David Shoebridge has vowed to replace Labor and establish the minor party as Australia's main progressive force. But Anthony Albanese argues the Greens remain a protest movement, warning these types of attacks cost them seats at the last election. Questions are looming over the motive of a co-pilot who allegedly stabbed his captain on a flight from Dubai to Israel. Israeli Prime Minister Benjamin Netanyahu claims the Fly Dubai pilot had undergone Islamist radical indoctrination. The United Arab Emirates has since launched its own investigation into the incident. Foreign Minister Penny Wong confirmed two Australians were on board, identified as Sydney couple Stephen and Carol Moss. A school in Ukraine has been hit in the latest wave of Russian airstrikes. The children were in a shelter at the time and no injuries have been reported. The grounds of a nuclear research facility were also hit, causing a fire but leaving the facility's test reactor undamaged. A death row inmate in the United States has survived two lethal injections. Krista Pike was said to be the first woman executed in Tennessee in 200 years over the 1996 murder of her classmate. Her lawyers say she was taken to hospital alive after the execution attempts failed. Media witness John North says it was a strange situation.
5: Why was it that by the time the blinds went down for the second time at 8:05, she was still breathing, and her breathing at points was very rhythmic. She was snoring at times, but she was still breathing.
3: A win for country towns across the country, with the Commonwealth Bank renewing its commitment to keep all 281 of its regional branches open until at least December 2030. Checking sport, Isaac Heaney has won the Sydney Swans' Best and Fairest Award despite being suspended for the last three games of the season. He received the most votes from the club's coaching panel, followed by Brodie Grundy and Charlie Curnow. Heaney, Chad Warner, Nick Blakey, James Jordan and Raleigh Bice were all suspended for breaching club standards in August. None attended the award ceremony. Melbourne's Jack Viney has returned to Victoria after meeting with West Coast ahead of a potential move. The 32-year-old has been linked to the Eagles and Essendon after being told he wasn't part of the Demons' midfield plans next season, despite still having 2 years left on his contract. Viney told Channel 10 while he's hopeful a deal can be reached, he's yet to make a final decision.
6: Yeah, obviously a lot to weigh up, but bit of a look around last couple of days. Bit to think about with the family and hopefully make a decision soon.
3: And the Roosters will learn today if veteran utility Connor Watson has earned an exemption from concussion protocols to be free to play in Sunday's NRL Grand Final against the Knights.
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0: The Overnight continues on Coast FM 963. Natalie Cole there with Wild Women Do, her 1990 recording that found a whole new audience when it featured on the hugely successful soundtrack to Pretty Woman. Don't we remember that one? That was such a fantastic movie. Still ahead this hour, the unmistakable 80s sound of REO Speedwagon. And coming up, let's step back to 1971 with T-Rex and Mark Bolan at the height of the glam rock era with a track from the landmark album Electric Warrior. 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

You're with Coast FM 963. Jimmy Barnes there with Driving Wheels from his hugely successful 1987 album, Freight Train Heart, an album that helped cement his solo career following Cold Chisel. Still to come, the unmistakable 60s sound of the Love and Spoonful, along with the disco sounds of Eruption. And right now, let's revisit 1970 with BJ Thomas and a reflective song asking what became of the heroes and familiar faces from another time. More great classic hits are on the way.

0: for our community, Coast FM 963. The Monkees there with Cuddly Toy, written by Harry Nilsson before his own recording career really took off. And after the 3 o'clock news, we'll kick off the final hour with the joyful 70s soul of the Emotions, followed a little later by the unmistakable disco sound of Silver Convention. And coming up, some homegrown music from The Church and the 1981 breakthrough that introduced a much wider Australian audience to the songwriting of Steve Kilby and the band's distinctive guitar sound. Classic hits continue in just a moment on Coast FM 963.
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3: Hello, I'm Chelsea Bowden. Two Australians have survived the apparent hijacking of a flight bound for Israel. Jack Fenwick reports.
4: The Fly Dubai plane plummeted 14,000 feet in less than 30 seconds when it was 2 hours into its journey from Dubai to Israel on Wednesday morning. It was forced to divert to Saudi Arabia after the co-pilot stabbed his captain and apparently tried to crash the plane. 174 passengers were on board, including Sydney couple Stephen and Carol Moss. Foreign Minister Penny Wong has confirmed the Australians are safe and thanked the heroes who thwarted the attack. Israeli Prime Minister Benjamin Netanyahu says the incident is being investigated as a suspected terror attack. Jack Fenwick reporting.
3: Calls are growing for the Australian Taxation Office to reverse its decision to stop accepting credit card payments. The move follows new Reserve Bank regulations banning card surcharges. The opposition is calling on the federal government to intervene and force the tax office to reverse course. Andrew McKellar from the Chamber of Commerce and Industry says small businesses rely on credit cards to pay the ATO.
5: They'll be waking up this morning. I think they'll be completely staggered that this is how the tax office seeks to deal with them. This is just another, I think, slap that is going to really hurt many of those small businesses.
3: The Reserve Bank says buyers using the 5% deposit scheme are among the most likely to be in negative equity. The federal government says over 100,000 people have accessed the program since it was opened up to higher incomes. The RBA says recent borrowers are the most likely to owe more money than their house is worth amid falling property prices. Unprecedented police powers are now in force in Perth ahead of a controversial defence and weapons conference. A 10-day security zone has been activated around the Perth Convention Centre for next week's Land Forces Expo. It's the largest police operation in the state in 15 years as officers try to prevent a repeat of violent protests against the event in Melbourne 2 years ago. A Sydney hospital is warning of the concussion risks to e-bike riders after recording a 22% increase in injuries. It comes as 23 illegal bikes were crushed under new police powers. St. Vincent's Hospital's Dr. Edward Lewis says almost half of all presentations are serious enough to trigger a trauma response.
6: With that, the energy and the speed matter a lot to particularly the brain. The brain doesn't really care whether the motor is electric or not. It cares about the force with which your head stops.
3: Checking sport, Isaac Heaney has won his third consecutive Best and Fairest Award for the Sydney Swans, despite a club-imposed sanction forcing him to miss the last three games of the season. Heaney accepted the award via a video message, avoiding the ceremony along with fellow suspended teammates Chad Warner, Nick Blakey, Riley Bice and James Jordan. Meanwhile, Will Ashcroft has capped off a stellar year by winning his first Merritt Murray medal as Brisbane's best and fairest player. And Roosters back rower Angus Crichton is relishing the chance to wrap up his NRL career on a high. The Blues forward is preparing to switch codes to play rugby union. He says he'd love to repay the Roosters with a premiership.
7: Came into this club as a kid and now I'm leaving as a husband and as a father, and we won a premiership in my first year when I came across in 2019, and then it'd be pretty fitting to win another one on Sunday.
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0: continues on Coast FM 963 for Friday the 2nd of October. The Beach Boys there with Surfin' USA, their sun-soaked 1963 favourite that helped take the California surf sound around the world. And before that, Orchestral Maneuvers in the Dark with If You Leave, written especially for the 1986 film Pretty in Pink. And our final hour is underway as Friday begins across the Central Coast. Still to come, Patti Smyth Group with a song co-written by Bruce Springsteen. Looking forward to that. And coming up, let's revisit 1979 with Chris Rea from the early years of that unmistakably smoky voice. 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

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Bob Dylan there with Lay Lady Lay from his 1969 album Nashville Skyline, showcasing the noticeably different vocal sound Dylan adopted during that period. Still to come, some homegrown music from Shannon Knoll, followed a little later by Cat Stevens, putting his own spin on a song originally written and recorded by Sam Cooke. Right now, though, let's step back to 1987 with the Bee Gees and the international comeback hit that returned the brothers to number one in Britain after almost a decade.

0: We're here for our community, Coast FM 963. Jimmy Ruffin there with What Becomes of the Brokenhearted. That timeless slice of Motown soul from 1966. 13 minutes to 4 and another edition of Classic Hits Overnight is almost complete. Thanks for joining us here on Coast FM 963. It's been a pleasure sharing part of your night across the coast. Coming up shortly, well, look who's wandered into the building. The one and only Wayne C is your surprise guest on Daybreak this morning with a better music mix to welcome your Friday. And morning, Wayne, coffee, tea, or should I save us both some time and just hand you the microphone, shall we? Then from 6, Brent Mack gets your day underway with The Big Breakfast, followed by Deb Lennon with Mornings from 9. And as we head towards the long weekend, Coast FM 963 is getting ready to turn up the gold. 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There's plenty more great local radio still to come this morning. Coming up, Eric Carmen with the unmistakable 1987 hit recorded for Dirty Dancing, a song that became forever connected with one of the biggest movie soundtracks of the decade. And gosh, don't we remember that. Until next time, take it easy.
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0: I'm Chelsea Bowden. The opposition is calling on the federal government to intervene and force the tax office to reverse its ban on credit card payments. The ATO has made the decision after the Reserve Bank axed card surcharges. Labor claims the ban will save consumers over $1.5 billion, but Liberal leader Angus Taylor argues businesses will simply pass on the costs.
1: Nobody likes card surcharges, but you can't pretend that the costs have gone away because they don't appear on the receipt. If the Prime Minister really wants to bring prices down, he should focus on the thing that he can control, bring down government spending.
0: The Prime Minister says the new Greens leader should target One Nation, not the federal government. David Shoebridge has vowed to replace Labor and establish the minor party as Australia's main progressive force. But Anthony Albanese argues the Greens remain a protest movement, warning these types of attacks cost them seats at the last election. Questions are looming over the motive of a co-pilot who allegedly stabbed his captain on a flight from Dubai to Israel. Israeli Prime Minister Benjamin Netanyahu claims the Fly Dubai pilot had undergone Islamist radical indoctrination. The United Arab Emirates has since launched its own investigation into the incident. Foreign Minister Penny Wong confirmed two Australians were on board, identified as Sydney couple Stephen and Carol Moss. A school in Ukraine has been hit in the latest wave of Russian airstrikes. The children were in a shelter at the time and no injuries have been reported. The grounds of a nuclear research facility were also hit, causing a fire but leaving the facility's test reactor undamaged. A death row inmate in the United States has survived two lethal injections. Krista Pike was said to be the first woman executed in Tennessee in 200 years over the 1996 murder of her classmate. Her lawyers say she was taken to hospital alive after the execution attempts failed. Media witness John North says it was a strained situation.
2: Why was it that by the time the blinds went down for the second time at 8:05, she was still breathing, and her breathing at points was very rhythmic. She was snoring at times, but she was still breathing.
0: A win for country towns across the country, with the Commonwealth Bank renewing its commitment to keep all 281 of its regional branches open until at least December 2030. Checking sport, Isaac Heaney has won the Sydney Swans' Best and Fairest Award despite being suspended for the last three games of the season. He received the most votes from the club's coaching panel, followed by Brodie Grundy and Charlie Curnow. Heaney, Chad Warner, Nick Blakey, James Jordan and Riley Bice were all suspended for breaching club standards in August. None attended the award ceremony. Melbourne's Jack Viney has returned to Victoria after meeting with West Coast ahead of a potential move. The 32-year-old has been linked to the Eagles and Essendon after being told he wasn't part of the Demons' midfield plans next season, despite still having 2 years left on his contract. Viney told Channel 10 while he's hopeful a deal can be reached, he's yet to make a final decision.
3: Yeah, obviously a lot to weigh up. But bit of a look around last couple of days, bit to think about with the family and hopefully make a decision soon.
0: And the Roosters will learn today if veteran utility Connor Watson has earned an exemption from concussion protocols to be free to play in Sunday's NRL Grand Final against the Knights.
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0: This is the home of classic hits, Coast FM 963. Two less lonely people there. Air Supply, it's coming up to 90 minutes after four for your Friday morning. And also we had in there James Brown, I Feel Good. Hey, it is Friday. Don't forget, the long weekend is there. I can smell it. And also, if you are out on the road, don't forget, double demerits are now in place. So do take care on the roads, won't you? By the way, very soon I'm going to update your weather forecast for the long weekend. Also having there one from Men at Work. Next, though, Boss Skaggs doing the Lido Shuffle here on the Classic Hits, Coast FM 963. Good morning.
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Classic hits, Coast FM 963, Kate Sobrano, John Farnham and John Stevens there. Everything's all right. 26 minutes to 5 is the time. Having a look at your weather forecast now for your Friday, and it's going to be a sunny morning, medium chance of showers in the late afternoon and evening, light winds, top of 29 degrees. Not looking too bad over the weekend. Temperatures are going to drop to around the they're saying the low to mid 20, so that's not too bad. On the way very soon, a bit of Mississippi. Right now, let's sit back. Here's Romeo and Juliet. Metal is anything. 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

Across the Central Coast, this is Daybreak with Wayne C. And I hope you're having a great morning so far. You can smell the long weekend, can't you? The Beatles there and rock and roll music. Coming up to 5 o'clock and after the 5 o'clock news, got some more great music lined up. We've got Ian Murray in there. In Excess will make an appearance and we'll kick it off with CCR. We'll also update your weather forecast for you as well. Right now, to get us to the news at 5, here's Heart and Alone. Good morning, Central Coast. I hope you're well.

0: Toby Gough. Calls are growing for the ATO to reverse its decision to stop accepting credit card payments. The move follows new Reserve Bank regulations banning card surcharges. The opposition is calling on the federal government to intervene and force the tax office to reverse course. Andrew McKellar from the Chamber of Commerce and Industry says small businesses rely on credit cards to pay the ATO.
1: They'll be waking up this morning. I think they'll be completely staggered that this is how the tax office seeks to deal with them. This is just another, I think, slap that is going to really hurt many of those small businesses.
0: The Prime Minister has dismissed the Greens as a protest movement following attacks from the minor party's new leader. David Shoebridge has vowed to replace Labor as the dominant progressive party. Senator Shoebridge claims the federal government is letting Australians down on the economy, but Anthony Albanese says the Greens are picking the wrong fight.
2: It was somewhat concerning, I think, that at a time where we see a rise of a far right-wing party, Senator Shoebridge took the opportunity to actually criticise Labor. Sounded a lot like some of the people who didn't win their seats at the House of Representatives.
0: Foreign Minister Penny Wong has confirmed two Australians were among the passengers to survive the apparent hijacking of a plane on its way to Israel. Sydney couples Stephen and Carol Moss were aboard the Fly Dubai flight, which was diverted when a brawl broke out inside the cockpit. Passengers and crew have helped restrain a pilot who allegedly stabbed the captain. Senator Wong has thanked the heroes who thwarted the attacker and helped bring the passengers to safety. A death row inmate in the US state of Tennessee has survived two doses of lethal injection drugs. Krista Pike has been in prison for 30 years over the murder of a classmate and was due to be the first woman executed in the state in at least 200 years. She was still alive more than an hour after the drugs were administered and she was rushed to hospital. An inner Sydney hospital is raising the alarm over a rise in e-bike injuries, with almost half serious enough to trigger a trauma response. 361 patients presented to St Vincent's Hospital over 7 months this year, which is 22% more than the same time last year. St Vincent's Dr Edward Lewis says some injuries could take patients months or even years to recover from.
3: Well, these people are young people, so children and young adults who are working, they're at school, they're studying, or they're young parents, and particularly if we see things like brain injuries or concussions, that can have a really lasting effect on people.
0: Checking finance, the Dow Jones is trading down 1 point, the Nasdaq up 85, one Australian dollar is buying 69.24 US cents. In sport, Isaac Heaney has won his third consecutive Best and Fairest Award for the Sydney Swans, despite a club-imposed sanction forcing him to miss the last three games of the season. Heaney accepted his award via a video message. The club's other four suspended players were also not in attendance. The Knights are dismissing concerns they'll struggle to back up in Sunday's NRL Grand Final against the Roosters. The Newcastle side put off a remarkable win over the Panthers in last week's prelim with just 12 players. Coach Justin Holbrook asked if they can scale those same heights again.
4: What gives you the belief you can do it 2 weeks in a row?
5: Because we've already done it. All year we've faced different challenges and the boys find a way to win.
0: And to tennis now, Australia's Kim Birrell has won her first round match at the China Open, beating Japan's Aoi Ito in straight sets 6-1, 6-1. She'll next face 18th seed Mari Buskova. That is the very latest in news and sport.
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0: across the Central Coast. This is Daybreak. You're waking up with Wayne C. this morning. I hope you're well as the Supremes there. You keep me hanging on at 15 minutes after 5 o'clock on this Friday morning. Don't forget, if you're out there, remember, double demerits are in place now. Take it easy and drive well. Up there very shortly, we're going to update your weather forecast for you for your Friday. And next, on the way, we've got some more great music lined up. Oh, Billy Fields in there. Next, though, we're going to take it out in the fast lane with the Eagles. Good morning, Central Coast.
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Having a look at the weather forecast now for your Friday. Sunny morning, medium chance of showers in the late afternoon and evening. Light winds, looking at a top today of 29 degrees. On the way very soon, more great music lined up. Midnight Oil, Neil Young, and Southern Suns is going to kick it off after the 5:30 news. Right now, to get us to the news, Richard Clapton, Capricorn Dancer. Good morning, Central Coast.

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3: Good morning, I'm Josh Bryant. A man has been charged with sexually assaulting a woman in a park in Sydney's west. Police have been told the 23-year-old woman was walking through a Homebush parkland when she was dragged into nearby bush and attacked. A 27-year-old is due to face court today. The opposition is calling on the federal government to intervene and force the tax office to reverse a ban on taking credit card payments. The ATO has made the decision after the Reserve Bank axed card surcharges. Labor claims the RBA ban will save consumers over $1.5 billion, but Liberal leader Angus Taylor argues businesses will simply be passing on the costs.
4: Nobody likes card surcharges, but you can't pretend that the costs have gone away because they don't appear on the receipt. If the Prime Minister really wants to bring prices down, he should focus on the thing that he can control, bring down government spending.
3: Questions are being raised after confirmation some doors won't open at stations on the Southwest Metro Line because the trains don't properly fit the platforms. Doors will remain closed for parts of the Dulwich Hill, Canterbury, Campsie and Marrickville stations because the gap fillers failed to get the safety regulator's tick of approval. The opposition has labelled it a monumental stuff-up. A dual British-Iranian national has now been arrested in London in connection with an alleged terror plot targeting an RAF base. Five men are on police bail after being intercepted in vans carrying petrol near the airbase, which is used by American military forces to conduct operations in Iran. Investigators say they are looking into all possible angles, including foreign state involvement. New research has found there's a perception gap between how people view breast cancer and how manageable the disease actually is. The data has been released by the National Breast Cancer Foundation at the start of Breast Cancer Awareness Month. The foundation's chief executive, Dr. Cleola Andre, says more investment into research is needed, with 9 people dying of the disease every day.
5: We want to continue to have that focus on improving outcomes from breast cancer and achieving the National Breast Cancer Foundation's vision of zero deaths from breast cancer.
3: Police are urging people to take care on the roads as they prepare for a busy long weekend. Double demerits are now in effect and will remain in place until Monday night. The M1 Pacific expected to be particularly busy as Knights fans head to Sydney for Sunday's grand final. Also making news, the RBA says a sudden loss of confidence in artificial intelligence investments could trigger widespread market turmoil. In finance, the Dow Jones is trading up 34 points, the Nasdaq up 65, one Aussie dollar buying 69 US cents. Now with sport, here's Mike Pearsall.
6: Good morning and happy Friday. The Knights have confirmed Harrison Graham will start at hooker in Sunday's NRL Grand Final following the suspension of Phoenix Crossland. The Roosters are waiting on a clearance for utility Connor Watson after failing an HIA in last week's preliminary final. Jesse Southwell is bracing for an all-star halfback battle against Taron Aiken in Sunday's NRLW decider. The former teammates will face off when the Broncos tackle the Roosters in a Grand Final rematch. Southwell says Aiken has set the bar all year.
7: Loved watching Taron. She's an outstanding player and I think her stats speak for herself. She's, you know, probably one of the best players in rugby league at the moment. Yeah, so she's a great athlete and I'm just looking forward to coming up against her this weekend.
6: In AFL, Chris Fagan has stepped down as Brisbane Lions coach days after leading the club to a third straight AFL premiership. And the Tasmania Jack Jumpers have defeated Melbourne United 84-82 in the NBL. I'm Mike Pearsall. That's the latest news and sport.
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0: One of those songs you know and love, you'll find them here at Coast FM 963. Neil Young there, Old Man. Having a look at the weather forecast for your Friday now. They're saying sunny morning, medium chance of showers in the late afternoon and evening. Light winds and a top of 29, not too bad for your Friday heading into a long weekend on the road very soon, on the way very soon. Cliff Richards next, though, at Supertramp here. The home of classic hits, Coast FM 963. Good morning.
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Between those songs you know and love, you'll find them here at Coast FM 963. Cliff Richards and Do You Want to Dance? Well, that's it for me. Daybreak done and dusted. Brent Mack is in the chair. I will catch you Wednesday morning for Daybreak. Right now, to get us to the news, here's Elton John and Nikita.

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9: It's 6 o'clock. Good morning. I'm Josh Bryant. A man has been charged over an alleged late-night attack on a woman in Sydney's West. Toby Goff reports.
10: Sex Crime Squad detectives arrested the 27-year-old after an investigation into the assault at a park in Homebush. Police allege a 23-year-old woman was walking home from Flemington Station last month when she was ambushed, dragged into nearby bushland and sexually assaulted. Strike Force officers arrested the suspect at a home in Padstow, seizing several items for examination. He's facing multiple serious charges, including aggravated sexual assault and choking, and was refused bail to face court today. Toby Goff, Sydney.
9: The eSafety Commissioner is slamming major gaming platforms, including Epic Games and Steam, for failing to do more to protect children from online harm. A report found companies are relying on basic self-reporting rather than having proactive tools to detect child exploitation and other forms of grooming. Commissioner Julian McGrant says tech giants need to stop forcing parents and children to police their own safety. An Australian woman has died in Vietnam after complications from a cosmetic surgery. Local authorities say the 65-year-old suffered a perforated colon shortly after undergoing multiple procedures at a Ho Chi Minh hospital. A full review has now been ordered into the incident, while the Department of Foreign Affairs is providing consular assistance to her family. Doubled merits are now in force as police target illegal driving behaviour over the long weekend. It's likely to be a busy few days with the Labor Day weekend coinciding with the school holidays and the NRL Grand Final. Traffic and Highway Patrol Commander David Driver says double demerits will be in place until Monday night.
11: Double demerits apply to speeds, seatbelts, helmet offences and mobile phones. So when I say seatbelts, any restraint offence, so passengers unsafely seated, etc., and people not wearing their seatbelts at all or incorrectly.
9: A dual British-Iranian national arrested in London is believed to be a sixth person connected to a suspected terror plot at RAF Fairford. Five men are on bail after being intercepted in vans carrying petrol near the British base, which is being used by American military forces. Three Israeli passengers will receive Presidential Heroism Awards for helping stop a pilot from trying to crash a plane. The Fly Dubai service, carrying 174 passengers, including two Australians, plunged 14,000 feet after the co-pilot stabbed his captain. Israeli officials are praising the actions of the passengers and off-duty pilots who subdued the attacker and ensured the plane landed safely. In finance, the Dow Jones is trading up 21 points, the Nasdaq up 10, one Australian dollar buying 69.3 US cents. Now with sport, here's Mike Pearsall.
6: Thanks, Josh. And absent Isaac Heaney has won the Sydney Swans Best and Fairest Award. Chelsea Bowden reports.
8: Despite missing the last three games of the season through suspension, Swans co-captain Isaac Heaney polled the most votes, taking out the Bob Skilton medal for a third year running. Chad Warner, Nick Blakey, James Jordan and Wally Bice also suspended for breaching club standards. None of the suspended players attended last night's awards. In his award ceremony speech, Swans chairman Andrew Pridham said player conduct and on-field performance are very separate matters. Chelsea Bowden reporting.
6: Roosters winger Mark Nwangani-Nwasi may have had a dream season in the NRL, but he's being told by coach Les Kiss his position in the Wallabies squad isn't guaranteed. He's shaping as one of the danger players for the Knights to shut down in Sunday's grand final. And Lani Pallister and Sam Short have dominated the 400-metre freestyle events on night three of the Short Course Swimming Championships. I'm Mike Pearsall. That's the latest news and sport.
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15: Good morning. The Bureau tells us 29 degrees will be our top temperature today with a late shower or two, most likely later this afternoon and this evening. And as I said, 29 nice degrees today. We'll get down to 15 overnight for Friday night. Tomorrow for Saturday, we're looking at a shower, possible storm in there as well, and 23 degrees will be the top. Light winds tomorrow, north-northeasterly. Sunday, 25 will be the top, partly cloudy, slight chance of a shower and the chance of a thunderstorm in the morning, they're telling us for Sunday. And holiday Monday, partly cloudy, 29 with light winds. Right now, Berkeley Vale 12, Bensville 11, the entrance 15.
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20: Double demerits come into force this holiday period, which means if you're caught speeding, using a mobile phone illegally, or not wearing a seatbelt or helmet, you're in for double the consequences. 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

0: too.
1: That's the Animals starting us off this morning. We've got to get out of this place. And before that, great one from Gallagher and Lyle. And I want to stay with you. It's about 13 past six right now. It's Bogan City, as we know. Moths everywhere. Unbelievable. They're all over. I just thought they were over at my place, but they're actually everywhere coming in here this morning. So that's how it is with the roads at the moment, looking very good. M1's looking good as well. And if you're catching a train, they're on a close to time. Those double demerits are in now, right through until midnight on Monday night. Here's Gary Wright keeping it moving along with Dreamweaver. Good morning.

0: Stuart, a nice song, isn't it? Time Passages, and Gary Riber, the classic Dreamweaver, in there as well. It's coming up at 23 past six.
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Jim Croce and Bad, Bad Leroy Brown. News up next, 6:30, local weather in there as well. Here's the Stranglers. It's the Strangers, not the Stranglers. Strangers. And Melanie Makes Me Smile. Good morning.

0: There's one nursery on the coast that makes gardening affordable. Narara Valley Nursery.
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3: It's 6:30. Good morning. I'm Josh Bryant. Detectives have charged a man with sexually assaulting a woman at a park in Sydney's west. Police say a 23-year-old woman was dragged into bushland at Homebush while walking from Flemington Station late at night. The suspect was arrested at a home in Padstow and has now been charged with multiple offences and have an appearance in court today. The Transport Minister is defending a move to lock train doors on certain platforms along Sydney's southwest metro extension. A safety fix is needed after large gaps between carriages and old platforms at the four inner west stations, including Dulwich Hill and Campsie. Opposition figures are labelling the move an embarrassment. John Graham maintains shutting six out of 360 doors will ensure that the project satisfies safety requirements and can stay on schedule.
4: This is a temporary safety measure. The alternative to doing this is delaying the opening for months while we continue testing, and that's simply something that would have a big impact on the community. We've got a metro line to open and we're keen to do so.
3: Urgent track repairs in the city's west have forced significant delays on two major train lines this morning. Passengers travelling on the T3 Liverpool Inner West and the T6 Lidcombe and Bankstown lines are being advised to allow extra travel time. Some trains are being diverted at Granville. Buses are replacing services between Lidcombe, Bankstown and Cabramatta. Jetstar staff are launching fresh industrial action, but the airline argues it shouldn't disrupt any flights over the weekend. Staff will stop carrying out so-called non-essential duties, which include passenger announcements over the weekend, on top of not charging for excess baggage or seat changes. One-hour work stoppages are also planned at times. A survey of New South Wales landlords shows the majority back minimum energy efficiency standards for rental properties. Energy Consumers Australia surveyed 500 landlords about a plan being considered by the state government to introduce the standards. 24% opposed the idea. The ECA's Justin Whelan says it would mean an upfront cost to property owners, but could save tenants hundreds of dollars in bills.
5: So these are kind of phased in marginal additional costs, and the government is also proposing, in fact, they already have a program that would help those landlords who need the financial support to cover those costs to be able to do so.
3: Also making news, double demerits are now in effect until Monday night as police launch Operation Labor Day for 2026. It's expected to be a busy few days on the roads as tens of thousands of football fans will travel from Newcastle to Sydney for Sunday's NRL Grand Final. In finance, the Dow Jones up 20 points, the Nasdaq up 10, one Australian dollar buying 69.3 US cents. Now with sport, here's Mike Pearsall.
6: Coach Trent Robinson has nominated the player who's inspiring the Roosters' push for grand final glory. Ahead of Sunday's decider against the Knights, Robinson is heaping praise on centre Billy Smith after his fight to overcome numerous injury setbacks. In tennis, Alex De Minaur, Kimberly Birrell and Storm Hunter have all had wins at the China Open. De Minaur through to the round of 16 with a two-set win over Mariano Navone.
7: I knew coming in it was going to be a battle. Mariano, especially in these kind of slow conditions, can make it very physical, and he's a great ball striker.
6: Isaac Heaney has been named the Sydney Swans' best and fairest, but wasn't at the club's presentation to accept the Bob Skilton medal. Chris Fagan has stepped down as Lions coach just days after winning a third straight flag. And in cricket, Nick Maddison and Sam Harper have been added to Australia's test squad for the tour of South Africa as cover for several injury concerns. A fractured finger has ruled Josh Inglis out of the first test, and Cam Green has picked up an abdominal strain. That's the latest news and sport. I'm Mike Pearsall.
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9: Becoming cloudy today with 29 degrees being the top temperature, and they're predicting a late shower or two late this afternoon and evening. We'll get down to 15 for Friday night. Looking at Saturday, showers possible, showers with a possible thunderstorm in there as well. High chance of showers up to 15 millimetres they're predicting for Saturday, and light winds becoming north-northeasterly up to 25 kilometres an hour in the morning, then light in the late evening. Top temperature for Saturday at 23 degrees. Looking at Sunday, 25 will be the top. Partly cloudy, slight chance of a shower, the chance of a thunderstorm in the morning as well. And the holiday Monday, partly cloudy again, really, with light winds and a top temperature for Monday up 25 degrees. Right now at Hamlin Terrace, 12, and at Norahville, 16 degrees.
1: Double demerits come into force this holiday period, which means if you're caught speeding, using a mobile phone illegally, or not wearing a seatbelt or helmet, you're in for double the consequences. And lost points can quickly add up to a lost license. So with double demerits these holidays, think twice.
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supposed to be on Sunday as well, but they've cancelled Sunday's track work due to the grand final and all those guys supporting Newcastle needing to catch a train. So track work tomorrow, and it is, where is it now? I'll tell you roughly, Newcastle Interchange and Gosford. So that's not too bad, but if you're going up to Newcastle, well, there's track work and buses tomorrow. 15 minutes to 7 now. With Polly Brown and Up in a Puff of Smoke.

0: seeing you too at 8 to 7 right now. We can go to a break now and we'll be back in a moment or two with the Rolling Stones.
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Rolling Stones, The Last Time can be a truer word spoken at 7:03. Good morning to you, Brent Mack here till 9 o'clock. News up next at 7. 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
3: It's 7 o'clock. Good morning. I'm Josh Bryant. A man has been arrested after a police pursuit and crash in Sydney's West. Officers initiated a chase after spotting a black SUV, allegedly with incorrect number plates, at Rudy Hill. A 30-year-old is then understood to have crashed into a truck and a power pole. No one was injured. Jetstar insists flights shouldn't be disrupted over the long weekend despite planned industrial action from staff. Workers will stop carrying out so-called non-essential duties, including making passenger announcements, on top of not charging for excess baggage and seat changes. One-hour work stoppages are also planned at times. The Australian Services Union's Don Brown argues workers are tired of not being paid fairly.
4: This was action has culminated after their ridiculous pay offer of 2.1% at the last meeting last week. There's going to be a minor inconvenience, but it's for a good cause. Like, these workers work really hard to make sure these passengers get on time and to the destinations that they're travelling to.
3: A man will face court today, charged over the alleged abduction and sexual assault of a woman in a park in Homebush. Detectives arrested a 27-year-old following a search warrant at a home at Padstow. Police allege the suspect restrained the victim as she was walking from Flemington Station and attacked her in nearby bushland. Popular video games like Fortnite and Minecraft are under fresh scrutiny, with the online safety watchdog exposing gaps in their child safety measures. The eSafety Commissioner says a lack of age verification and slow response times to abuse reports is leaving young gamers exposed to potential predators. Authorities argue gaming giants are not taking enough direct responsibility for the safety of users. Police are preparing for a busy long weekend on the roads as thousands of Knights fans are expected to hit the M1 Pacific to travel to Sydney for Sunday's grand final. Double demerits are now in effect and will remain in place until Monday night. Roads Minister Jenny Aitchison says if you're getting behind the wheel, it's vital that you're following the road rules.
5: Most importantly, really, for people is always wear a seatbelt. We know on double demerits weekends, you know, if you and your passenger aren't wearing a seatbelt, that can be your licence in one infringement.
3: Urgent track repairs at Lidcombe are causing major headaches for commuters in Western Sydney's rail network. Passengers on the T3 Inner West and T6 Bankstown lines are being told to allow extra travel time. Several train services are being diverted through Granville. Transport officials are organising replacement buses between Lidcombe, Cabramatta and Bankstown. And Origin Energy has pulled the plug on an 870-megawatt wind farm proposed for the state's New England region. The retailer says the building costs have jumped 50% since 2020. In finance, the Dow Jones closed up 20 points, one Aussie dollar buying 69 US cents. Now with sport, here's Mike Pearsall.
6: Thank you, Josh. In form, halfback Sandon Smith claims the underdog Knights won't be overawed by the occasion in Sunday's NRL Grand Final. The Newcastle number 7 says they're ready to end the club's 25-year premiership drought by beating his former team, the Roosters.
7: I'm really excited for our crew. I think, nothing seemed to faze this crew. It's such a connected group and we're really confident internally about what we can do on Sunday.
6: Isaac Heaney has won his third Bob Skilton medal as Sydney's club champion. None of the five suspended players attended last night's presentation. Cameron Green is in doubt for Australia's first test against South Africa next week due to an abdominal strain. The Aussies bringing in Nick Maddison and uncapped Victorian wicketkeeper batter Sam Harper into the squad as cover. Iona Anderson has completed a clean sweep of the backstroke events at the National Short Course Swimming Championships, taking out the 50 metres. And Alex De Minaur, Kimberly Birrell and Storm Hunter have all had wins at the China Tennis Open. I'm Mike Pearsall. That's the latest news and sport.
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12: Euro says 29 will be the top today, with a late shower or two and becoming cloudy later in the morning. Showers late this afternoon and evening. Top temperature 29. We'll get down to 15 for Friday night. Looking at Saturday, it's showers and a possible thunderstorm. They're predicting up to 15 millimetre for Saturday. Top temperature of 23 degrees. Possible storm in there as well, with light winds north-northeasterly during the day. Looking at Sunday, it's 13 the minimum, 25 the top, partly cloudy. Slight chance of a shower, chance of a thunderstorm in the morning there as well. And the holiday Monday, it's 25 the top, partly cloudy with light winds. Right now at Budgerywar, 15 degrees, and a carry-on, 21.
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13: Double demerits come into force this holiday period, which means if you're caught speeding, using a mobile phone illegally, or not wearing a seatbelt or helmet, you're in for double the consequences. 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

Silence Man with a Child in His Eyes. Get Your Love Right, John English in there as well. More classic hits on the way throughout your day. Like this one from Jim Capaldi at 7:13 already. Love Hurts.

0: It's about 19 past seven right now. We're going to have a break and then we'll be back with John Farnham.
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0: Farnham. Nice one from John with Reasons. With the news coming up next at 7:30, local news and weather in there as well. Kevin Johnson. Now, this is a great song, isn't it? Rock and roll. I gave you the best years of my life.
1: I can still remember when I bought my first guitar. Remember just how good the feeling was. 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And my family listened 50 times.

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3: It's 7:30. Good morning. I'm Josh Bryant. The new Greens leader argues the government should have picked more of a fight with the big banks as part of the ban on card surcharges. The changes, which now stop businesses from passing the fees that they're charged by merchants on to customers, also include a lowering of the fee which is charged to the business itself. But David Shoebridge has told James Willis there's room to do more on the end of the financial institutions.
4: You know, what's always been needed is holding the banks to account. You know, the banks who still want to pass on their costs, and not only costs, make profit from, you know, someone trying to run their coffee shop, someone trying to run their small business.
3: A police pursuit in Western Sydney has ended in a crash after a driver attempted to evade officers at Rooty Hill. Police abandoned the initial chase for safety reasons before finding the car had collided with a truck and struck a pole. The 30-year-old driver returned a negative breath test at the scene and is now in custody. A man has been charged with sexually assaulting a woman at a park in Sydney's west. Police have been told a 23-year-old woman was walking through a homebush park when she was dragged into nearby bushland and attacked. A 27-year-old man is due to face court today. The eSafety Commissioner is slamming major gaming platforms, including Epic Games and Steam, for failing to properly protect children from online harms. A report found companies are relying on basic self-reporting rather than proactive tools to detect child exploitation and grooming. Commissioner Julian Mangrant telling Today tech giants are leaving too much on parents and children when policing safety.
5: And what we have found is the protections of child accounts are not on by default to the extent they will. We were concerned that adult accounts could contact child accounts without any form of parental consent, and those adults could be parents or predators.
3: Lawyers and migration agents who exploit Australia's visa system face tougher new restrictions under proposed federal reforms. The Albanese government is looking to close regulatory loopholes to stop operators from charging migrants for unviable protection and student visa claims. Officials say it's part of restoring confidence in the nation's migration system. Russian forces have launched a fresh wave of drone strikes on Ukraine's capital Kyiv, striking a school and a nuclear research facility. No injuries have been reported at the school. Students were safely evacuated. The nuclear reactor was shut down before it suffered damage. Also making news, police are reminding drivers to slow down and stick to the road rules across the long weekend. Double demerits now in force until Monday night. In finance, the Dow Jones closed up 20 points, the Nasdaq up 10. One Australian dollar is buying 69.3 US cents. Now with sport, here's Mike Pearsall.
6: Thanks, Josh. Coach Trent Robinson has nominated the player who's inspiring the Roosters' push for grand final glory. Ahead of Sunday's decider against the Newcastle Knights, Robinson is heaping praise on centre Billy Smith after his fight to overcome numerous injury setbacks.
7: You know, there was many injuries where I thought it was just easier to finish and not keep playing. And each time there was a fire inside him that says, I'm going to go again. And he's an inspiration to us.
6: Australia has been grouped with India, Pakistan, Afghanistan, Zimbabwe and a qualifier for its title defence at the Men's Cricket World Cup next year. The ICC has also introduced some new rules. Batters will be warned twice for wasting time before 5 penalty runs are awarded to the bowling side for each offence thereafter. Isaac Heaney has been awarded the Sydney Swans Best and Fairest. He wasn't at the awards night to accept it, nor were the other 4 suspended players. I'm Mike Pearsall. That is the very latest news and sport.
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9: Good morning. I'm Yvonne Rose. Fire crews were called to Somersby twice yesterday after a grass fire near Wisemans Ferry Road and Pete's Ridge Road reignited. The first fire was completely blacked out, but crews returned around 12:50 after smoke was reported in the same area. The second fire was contained and crews remained on scene to black that out. There was no threat to property reported. The cause of the fire remains unclear, but is being treated as suspicious. Three Central Coast organisations have been selected to receive grant funding as part of Australia Post 2026 Community Grants Program. Here's Nikki Tracy, Australia Post General Manager Community and Stakeholder Engagement.
1: Australia Post is supporting 81 projects right around the country this year with our Community Grants Program. For this year's program, over $700,000 will go towards supporting local community not-for-profit organisations. And the projects that we'll support will foster connection and help improve mental health and wellbeing at a local level. I'm really proud to say that over half of this year's applicants are based in rural and remote locations, which are often the areas that see less funding and support for mental health and wellbeing.
9: Local recipients are Eleanor Duncan Aboriginal Services in Mardi for its Barayi Garden project, Gosford Regional Community Services in Wyoming for Connect and Thrive, and the Spirited Foundation in Terrigal for its Waves of Wellbeing Youth Surf Therapy Program. The Coastie Carnie Fair Day returns to Umina Beach this Sunday as part of the Coastal Twist Festival. The free all-ages event runs from 10 a.m. to 5 p.m. at the Peninsula Recreation Precinct with live music and entertainment, an international food fair, makers market, dedicated youth and family spaces, and the popular Paparazzi Pooch Parade. In sport, Central Coast Football has recognised its top referees at the 2026 Referee Awards Night. The annual awards celebrate officials across junior football, senior competitions and Premier League. Premier League Referee of the Year is Trent Dickerson, while Lachlan Renton took out Assistant Referee of the Year and Brad Dunstan received the Wayne Young Award. CCF thanked all referees who officiated across the Central Coast this season. This has been Coast FM Local News, in association with Coast Community News.
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11: Well, the Bureau says a late shower today, some patchy sunshine in there, but becoming cloudy later in the day. Top temperature of 29 degrees and showers predicted late this afternoon or this evening. We'll get down to 15 overnight for Friday night. Tomorrow, looking at Saturday, it's showers, possible thunderstorm. 23 will be the top for Saturday. They're predicting anywhere from 2 to 15 millimetres to fall from the sky. Looking at Sunday, it's 25 degrees the top, partly cloudy, slight chance of a shower, the chance of a thunderstorm in the morning as well. And the holiday Monday, partly cloudy, 25 degrees, chance of rain, not much, with light winds. Right now at Holgate 16, Blue Haven 22 degrees.
12: Double demerits come into force this holiday period, which means if you're caught speeding, using a mobile phone illegally, or not wearing a seatbelt or helmet, you're in for double the consequences. And lost points can quickly add up to a lost license. 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

0: It's time for the birthday book. Let's find out who's celebrating today.
1: Birthday book time. We do it every morning at around 10 to 8. Looking in our book today for Friday, the 2nd of October. It's a happy birthday to Judith Hall from Davistown. Good on you there, Judith. Have a great day. Emma Lindsay from Berkeley Vale is in there as well. Good one to you there, Emma Lindsay. Michelle Scott from Erina in the book as well. Happy birthday to you there, Michelle. Sharon Dempsey from Booker Bay in there also. You have a great one there, Sharon. And a wedding anniversary to Janet and Colin Bromley of Bateau Bay. So happy wedding anniversaries and birthdays to you guys and anyone else having a birthday on the coast today. You're celebrating it with Mel Leyland. Ask the Leyland brothers. He's 82 today, is Mel Leyland. We've got Yes What, the radio comedy program, was first heard in Australia on this day. On this day in 1939, it was debuted on 3XY in Melbourne. Long time ago for that one. Sting, English singer, musician, and part of the Police, of course. He's 75 today. And Don McLean, 81. We all know about

nice to play the long version, but I just haven't got the time, listener. It's American Pie. Don McLean having a birthday today. News coming up next, 8 o'clock. Ed Murray and Julia.

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2: It's 8 o'clock. Good morning. I'm Josh Bryant. A man is now before the courts, charged over the violent ambush of a young woman in Sydney's West. Toby Goff explains.
3: Sex Crime Squad detectives arrested the 27-year-old after raiding a home at Padstow, seizing several items for testing. Police allege he ambushed a woman walking from Flemington Station at Homebush, restraining her before dragging her into nearby bushland. He's been charged with kidnapping, choking and aggravated sexual assault inflicting bodily harm and was refused bail to face Bankstown Local Court today. Toby Goff, Sydney.
2: Calls are growing for the tax office to reverse its decision to stop accepting credit card payments. The opposition is calling on the federal government to intervene and force the ATO to reverse its course, the move triggered by the ban on card payment surcharges. The eSafety Commissioner has exposed critical security failures in some of the world's most popular online video games. Investigators found platforms such as Fortnite and Minecraft are relying heavily on user self-declarations, allowing those underage easy access to unmonitored chat and potential adult material. Commissioner Julian Mangrant warns leaving safety moderation to user reports creates a playground for predators. The Transport Minister argues it's better to have the South West Metro running already, with a few doors not opening, rather than further delay the start of operations. A handful of doors will remain shut on Metro trains at parts of Dulwich Hill, Canterbury, Campsie and Marrickville stations because gap fillers failed to get the safety regulator's tick of approval. The Shadow Transport Minister, Natalie Ward, has told James Willis that is an embarrassment.
4: Someone needs to be held accountable. Someone has stuffed up. You've got a contractor, a subcontractor, an engineer, some bureaucrat. They've all signed off on it. And Minister Graham would have known about this for a year and is trying to slip this through a couple of weeks before. That's not good enough.
2: A survey of 500 landlords in New South Wales shows more than half would accept the introduction of minimum energy efficiency standards for rental properties. The state government is considering new standards, which Energy Consumers Australia says would ease cost of living pressures for renters. Those out on the roads across the long weekend are being reminded double demerits are now in force. Police are urging road users to be safe. 261 lives already been lost on the roads this year. Police say everyone has a role in keeping the community safe as people gather for the NRL Grand Final on Sunday. And shark attack survivor Leah Stewart has made an emotional return to Coogee Beach. The 35-year-old mother visiting the shoreline with her daughter the first time she stepped back in the water. In finance, the Dow Jones closed up 20 points, the Nasdaq up 10, one Aussie dollar buying 69.3 US cents. Now with sport, here's Mike Pearsall.
5: Wallabies coach Les Kiss has given a warning to Roosters sensation Mark Nawangani Tawasi. The winger will return to rugby union after Sunday's NRL Grand Final against the Knights, but Kiss says Marky Mark and fellow Rooster Angus Crichton won't be fast-tracked into Wallabies colours.
6: We're right to be very excited about what he can do when he comes back into rugby. But every player I talk to, there are no promises, no guarantees. You've got to earn everything. For guys like Angus and Marky Mark, they've got to come in and they've got to do the work.
5: The ICC has introduced several rule amendments for cricket. A fielder now must have complete control of the ball for stumpings and runouts, not just be touching the ball while breaking the stumps. Lani Pallister and Sam Short have dominated the 400-metre freestyle events on night three of the Aussie Short Course Swimming Championships. And Lions co-captain Harris Andrews is paying tribute to departing coach Chris Fagan. The pair have shared three AFL Premiership titles with Brisbane after Fagan joined the club back in 2017. I'm Mike Pearsall. That's the latest news and sport.
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9: Hero says 29 will be the top today with a late shower or two, medium chance of these showers, and possibly this afternoon and evening. We'll get down to 15 degrees on Friday night. Tomorrow for Saturday, showers with a possible thunderstorm. They're predicting 2 to 15 millimetres tomorrow. Top temperature of 23 degrees with light winds becoming north-northeasterly later on in the day. Looking at Sunday, 25 will be the top, partly cloudy. Slight chance of a shower, chance of a thunderstorm in the morning there as well for Sunday. And the holiday Monday, 25 will be the top, partly cloudy with light winds. Right now, Doyleson and Bateau Bay, 23 degrees.
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Presley, I'll take that opportunity to cut a little bit short because I'm running out of time. Always running out of time here in the Breakfast Show, where I am anyway. That was Presley there, Suspicious Minds, standing on the outside, Cold Chisel in there as well. Good morning, it's 13 past 8. If you're catching a train this weekend, you got track work heading up to Newcastle, but heading to Sydney, it's all okay. No track work on Sunday, they've cancelled that due to all the Newcastle supporters needing to get to the grand final. So just tomorrow for track work, and it is between Gosford and the Newcastle interchange, is Lips Incorporated and Funky Town. Good morning to you.

0: die. Paper Lace with an oldie but a goodie. It's the Night Chicago Dive. Lips Incorporated, Funky Town in there as well. It's about 21 past 8 o'clock and bushfire season officially commences today. So keep that in mind and be safe.
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London Beat there with a cracker. It's a comeback with news coming up next at 8:30. Local news and weather in there as well. Here's Nick Kershaw. And I won't let the sun go down.

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3: It's 8:30. Good morning. I'm Josh Bryant. The new Greens leader is backing a renewed push for gaming platforms to do more to protect Australian children. The eSafety Commissioner argues platforms such as Steam and Epic Games don't have enough proactive measures in place to detect harmful and illegal material. David Shoebridge is told today large corporations shouldn't leave responsibility for safety solely in the hands of parents and children.
4: You can't sell an unsafe car. You know, you can't sell unsafe products in the supermarket. How are they allowed to sell these, you know, unsafe games? And when you hear about some of the risks kids have been exposed to.
3: A man is behind bars as he waits to face court, facing serious charges over the sexual assault of a woman in Sydney's West. Sex Crime Squad detectives arrested a 27-year-old at Padstow, accusing him of ambushing and dragging a woman into bushland and sexually assaulting her at Homebush. He's been refused bail and will face court later today. The Australian Medical Association believes training colleges aren't offering enough support to the country's future specialists. 39% of surveyed trainee specialists say they received useful feedback about exam performance. Fewer than half said that feedback was provided promptly. AMA Vice President Julian Reyes says younger doctors spend years of their lives and thousands of dollars to get this training.
5: We think they really deserve much better from our specialist colleges, and I think they need more timely feedback, more affordable training pathways, and I think greater confidence that their concerns about their training will be taken seriously by these institutions.
3: Energy giant Origin is scrapping plans for a major wind farm in the state's New England region after a 50% hike in construction costs. The company announced it will immediately exit the Sky Ridge project near Walker, opting to focus resources on a single development near Armidale. Also making news, drivers are being encouraged to plan ahead and take care. Double demerits now in force for the long weekend. Jetstar is insisting that flights should not be disrupted across the long weekend, despite planned industrial action from staff. And Knights legends say the players understand how much the rugby league team means to the city of Newcastle. The side hoping to complete the fairy tale journey from Wooden Spooners to Premiers when they take on the Roosters on Sunday. Captain of the 1997 grand final winning side, Paul Harrigan, has told James Willis he remembers the boost the team got as they left on the team bus and realising how much support they had behind them.
6: That same feeling is still in the ether. It's still here, and it's electric. And that's why all the old boys, we're breaking into spontaneous emotion, because it just reminds us, it takes us straight back.
3: In finance, the Dow Jones and the Nasdaq closed up. One Aussie dollar buying 69.2 US cents. Now with sport, here's Mike Pearsall.
7: Thanks, Josh. The Knights and Roosters are now into their final couple of days preparation for Sunday's NRL Grand Final. Eighth immortal Andrew Johns was part of the Knights' last premiership winning side in 2001. He says the team is fighting for the fans after years of struggles.
8: There's been some really hard times, some really, really dark, horrible times for the Newcastle Knights. Fair few wooden spoons, wooden spoon last year, so it's a surprise.
7: Nick Maddison and Sam Harper have been added to Australia's test squad for the tour of South Africa as cover for several injury concerns. A fractured finger has ruled Josh Inglis out of the first test, and Cam Green has picked up an abdominal strain. Isaac Heaney has been named the Sydney Swans club champion but wasn't at the club's presentation to accept the Bob Skilton medal. And in the UEFA Nations League, Netherlands and Greece have drawn 2-2. Germany beat Serbia 2-0, Wales 2-1 over Norway, while Ireland and Austria drew 2-2. I'm Mike Pearsall. That's the very latest news and sport.
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10: Good morning, I'm David Abrahams. Another seawall is on the cards, with the owners of a beachfront property at Pearl Beach seeking Central Coast Council approval to build a private seawall. The proposed low-rise terraced wall at Coral Crescent is intended to protect the property from coastal erosion, inundation and flooding, and would sit entirely within its private boundaries. Council last year approved the demolition of the existing two-storey residence and construction of a new home, including a rear deck and beachside steps. Double demerit points come into force today for all New South Wales roads. And Member for Swansea and Minister for Police Yasmin Catley is appealing to drivers to slow down this long weekend, citing an increase in the road toll compared to last year.
1: We know that our road deaths this year are too high. Slow down. You want to get to your destination.
10: The long weekend kicks off at the Funhouse Factory in Gosford tonight with the return of Love Club Cabaret. The popular Coastal Twist event will feature a new lineup of performers, storytellers and provocateurs celebrating joy, individuality and creative self-expression. And then on Sunday, the Coastal Twist Festival holds its popular Coasty Carny Day at Yamina, offering a colourful family-friendly day of activities, competitions and food stalls from mid-morning. In sport, the Budai Coastal Run has been confirmed to return for its 10th year next month, hosted by local company Max Adventures. As part of the Lakes Festival, the event will take runners along the coastline and trails of the Budai National Park. Participants can choose between 14-kilometre and 21-kilometre runs, with a kids' fun run and family-friendly activities also planned for younger runners and spectators. This has been Coast FM Local News, in association with Coast Community News.
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13: The Bureau says 29 will be our top temperature today with a shower or two, a medium chance of those showers late this afternoon and this evening. There'll be light winds for today. We'll get down to 15 on Friday night. Tomorrow, looking at Saturday, 23 will be the top Saturday. Showers, possible thunderstorm, 2 to 15 millimetres they're predicting for tomorrow. And the thunderstorm is possible in the afternoon and evening. Looking at Sunday, it's 25, the top, partly cloudy, slight chance of a shower, chance of a thunderstorm in the morning on Sunday. Holiday Monday, it's 25 degrees, the top temperature for Monday, partly cloudy with light winds. Right now at Tascot, 27, Gorrican, 25.
14: Double demerits come into force this holiday period, which means if you're caught speeding, using a mobile phone illegally, or not wearing a seatbelt or helmet, you're in for double the consequences. And lost points can quickly add up to a lost license. 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

0: son, Rod Stewart, and Maggie May. Rod announced yesterday that he's hanging up the towel, so to speak. No more concerts or anything from Rod Stewart was announced yesterday. Before that, we had Mike Nesmith. We listened to the band and Simply Red, It's Only Love. 11 minutes to nine right now. Back in a moment with Maxine Nightingale.
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Always good to hear, isn't it? It's Maxine Nightingale, right back where we started from. That's it for me today. Deb Lennon's in straight after the news at 9 o'clock. She'll bring you some great music throughout the morning. Have a great weekend. Here's the Eagles. Peaceful, easy feeling, and bye for now.

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3: It's 9 o'clock. Good morning. I'm Josh Bryant. A man has been charged over the alleged abduction and sexual assault of a woman in Homebush. Detectives arrested a 27-year-old man following the search of a home at Padstow. Police allege he'd restrained a 23-year-old woman as she was walking from Flemington Station, dragging her into nearby bushland and attacking her. The state government is standing by its plan to launch Sydney's Southwest Metro Line with some carriage doors that won't open at certain stations. 6 train doors across 4 retrofitted stations will remain shut due to the gap between the train and the platform. Transport Minister John Graham says it's a simple compromise to make sure the service is safe and can launch on time.
4: That's not unusual looking around the world or even on our heavy rail system. Passengers will adapt. There'll be plenty of staff to assist them, but it will allow us to open this metro sooner rather than later. We're getting very close.
3: Popular video games like Fortnite and Minecraft are under fresh scrutiny after the online safety watchdog exposed gaps in their child safety measures. The eSafety Commissioner claims a lack of age verification and slow response times to abuse reports are leaving young gamers exposed to predators. Authorities argue the gaming giants are not taking enough direct responsibility for user safety. A 51-year-old doctor has been charged after an investigation into the alleged sexual assault of a patient in the state's south. Police launched an inquiry late last year after a woman reported being sexually touched during a consultation in Albury in 2022. The practitioner is due to face court over charges for sexual touching without consent in December. Double demerits are now in effect until Monday night as police launch Operation Labor Day 2026. It's expected to be a busy few days on the roads with tens of thousands of football fans flocking to Sydney for the NRL Grand Final. Traffic and Highway Patrol Commander David Driver says whether you're celebrating or commiserating Sunday's result, it's important to know that alcohol can leave your body at a set rate.
5: We are detecting a lot of people above the legal limit. Our blood alcohol the next day. Having a shower and a couple of hours sleep isn't going to cut it. They need time to get the alcohol out.
3: A woman has had her license suspended after blowing more than 6 times the legal blood alcohol limit in Sydney's West. She was found by police after falling asleep at the wheel at a set of traffic lights in Chipping Norton. And the majority of landlords surveyed by Energy Consumers Australia are backing minimum energy efficiency standards for New South Wales rentals. The state government is weighing up the idea, which the ECA says could save tenants hundreds of dollars a year. In finance, the Dow Jones closed up 20 points, the Nasdaq up 10. One Aussie dollar buying 69.2 US cents. Now with sport, here's Mike Pearsall.
6: Thanks, Josh. The Knights have confirmed Harrison Graham will start at hooker in Sunday's NRL Grand Final following the suspension of Phoenix Crossland. Nick Maddison and Victoria's Sam Harper have been called into the Australian squad for the Test Tour of South Africa as Cameron Green battles injury. Eddie Summerfield reports.
7: Last year, Nick Maddison was undergoing treatment for testicular cancer. A week on from scoring a one-day century for New South Wales against Victoria, he's on his way to South Africa. Victorian keeper batsman Sam Harper also being sent for cover, with Josh Inglis ruled out of the first test with a finger injury. While all-rounder Cameron Green is battling an abdominal strain, Australia's first test in South Africa since the ball tampering saga begins next Friday in Durban. Eddie Summerfield reporting.
6: The AFL's free agency period begins today. Sydney's Joel Amati is expected to join Carlton. Toby Green from GWS expected to go to Geelong. I'm Mike Pearsall. That's the latest news and sport.
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1: Good morning. Becoming cloudy today. Medium chance of showers late this afternoon and evening. Light winds and a top of 29. Getting down to 15 overnight tonight. Tomorrow, Saturday, cloudy with a very high chance of showers and the chance of a thunderstorm in the afternoon and evening. Tops of 23. For Sunday, partly cloudy with a chance of a shower and a thunderstorm in the morning. Tops of 25. For our public holiday Monday, partly cloudy, tops of 25. It's currently 23 degrees in Jillaby and 24 in Summerland Point at 9:05.
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That's Midge Ure, If I Was, and starting off the hour, Jerry Rafferty and Baker Street. A very good morning to you on this Friday before the long weekend. Hope you've got something nice planned, or you might just be going with the flow, which is nice too. Thanks to Brent for a great big breakfast show. It's my very last show in our Faunt Street studios after 17 wonderful years. We're moving to our very own studios. The first show broadcast from our new premises will be The Big Breakfast with Greg Wilmot on Tuesday morning. We're also very excited for the move. Thanks to everyone, especially Lance, Trent and Glenn and Sarah for all the work you've done to make this happen. It's now 9:15.

0: Maureen McGovern, We May Never Love Like This Again, and Frankie Valli and the Four Seasons, Walk Like a Man, Stand Tall, Stand Strong, 19 minutes past nine, Classic Hits Coast of M963. We'll hear from Gino Vannelli next.
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Gino Vannelli. Wild Horses, 26 minutes past nine. David Abrahams will present the latest local news after Jack Johnson, Upside Down, on Classic Hits Coast FM 963.

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2: Good morning, I'm David Abrahams. Live from Polytech Stadium in Gosford. More of that later. Member for Terrigal, Adam Crouch, has hit out at the New South Wales Government for the exclusion of the Terrigal electorate from the latest round of the local sport defibrillator grant program. Mr Crouch said the program, first established in 2018 by the former Liberal National Government, aimed at ensuring all electorates across New South Wales could access funding for defibrillators. He said exclusions were put in place under the current government, preventing certain postcodes from being eligible to apply for funding, including Terrigal. The new mayor for the Central Coast, John McNamara, has said he is open for the mayor to be elected directly from voters of the Central Coast in an interview with media yesterday.
3: As I say, like if you had nine councillors at the 2032 election and a popularly elected mayor, that could be an outcome if that process was followed.
2: In other news, artists and art lovers have a big weekend ahead of them with numerous art shows, open studios and exhibitions to open to the public right across the region. Gosford Regional Gallery's 2026 Art Prize has a stunning selection of artists from right around the country. The Budai Art Trail and Art Show is open on Saturday and Sunday in and around Kilcare. And both Pearl Beach and Matcham have their own art shows open, while up north, Council's Entrance Gallery is brimming with original creations. In sport, the under-23 men's football team, the Ollie Roos, will descend on Gosford tomorrow afternoon for a high-quality friendly match against South Korea. Football Australia's deputy CEO, Heather Garriock, says it's a great chance to see the rising stars of the A-League as they prepare for the LA Olympics in 2028.
4: The Ollie Roos take on South Korea tomorrow at 3 p.m. kickoff, and it's really important to get down here to support the Ollie Roos. This is the start of our LA Olympic campaign, playing against one of the top Asian nations. Some of the players will be here to impress Tony Popovich, who will be here.
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7: Becoming cloudy today with a medium chance of showers late this afternoon and evening, light winds and a top of 29, getting down to 15 overnight tonight. Tomorrow, Saturday, cloudy with a very high chance of showers and the chance of a thunderstorm in the afternoon and evening, tops of 23. For Sunday, partly cloudy with the chance of a shower and a thunderstorm in the morning, tops of 25. And our public holiday Monday, partly cloudy, tops of 25. It's currently 29 degrees in Wyoming and 26 in Baddow Bay at 27 minutes before 10.

great song, isn't it? Scorpions, Wind of Change, The Beach Boys, Surf and Safari, and as well in there, Toto, Hold the Line. Just a reminder, as the long weekend approaches, double demerits are now in place until midnight Monday. 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And if you're staying here, drive safely around the Central Coast roads as well. Now, the inner wheel, come back to us, won't you, in a one piece. And if you're staying here, drive safely around the Central Coast roads as well. Now,

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4: 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The 10 biggest songs from that year. 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

and Baby Please Don't Go. Joe Cocker, Unchain My Heart as well. It's 4 minutes to 10. We've got the 10 o'clock local, national news, not local, on the way right after Olivia Newton-John and Physical. 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
1: It's 10 o'clock. Good morning. I'm Josh Bryant. The eSafety Commissioner warns major gaming platforms are still failing to step up to protect children from online predators. A report found companies such as Steam and Epic Games are relying on basic self-reporting rather than proactive tools to detect child exploitation and grooming. The watchdog argues the larger companies have access to complex moderation systems which they could be utilising. eSafety Commissioner Julian Mangrant says the same game plan applies for anyone who would be looking to exploit young Australians.
2: So if you were a predator, whether you're a violent extremist or you're grooming for sexual purposes, you're going to go to the digital playgrounds where children are.
1: Australia has emerged as the third largest target globally for North Korean hackers. According to Microsoft's latest digital defense report, cyber criminals are increasingly using AI to make digital attacks faster, cheaper, and harder to detect. The Department of